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3: Yuma and good morning, I'm Hayden Vissera. Former Australian Public Service Commissioner Dr. Gordon De Brouwer has been appointed as the ANU's next Chancellor. Senator Katie Gallagher says it comes at a pivotal moment for the ANU and says Brouwer's leadership will provide stability and confidence for ANU staff and students. A senior Liberal is backing a push for fixed four-year federal government terms rather than the current 3 years. A group is suggesting the change could deliver an economic benefit of more than $90 billion in 2 decades. Shadow Foreign Affairs Minister Ted O'Brien has told Nine it just makes sense.
4: It doesn't fill me any joy thinking about giving Anthony Albanese another year. It wouldn't do the country any good, but in truth, four-year terms, so long as they're fixed, I actually think it's a pretty good idea.
3: Rubbish will not be collected by workers in Braddon today in the latest round of industrial action by government service officers. The Canberra Times reports it's over unresolved pay talks, with workers skipping the rubbish collection yesterday and today after a similar work ban in the city this time last week. Dangerous and hazardous waste like syringes and broken glass will still be collected. A major step forward for Canberra's new Lyric Theatre. Foundation works are nearly complete and the building is beginning to emerge above ground. And Sam Pang jokes he'll be taking his gold Logie with him into work contract negotiations from now after being named most popular personality on Aussie TV overnight. The comedian tells Seven he had no idea Magda Szubanski would be the one to award him the honour in her first on-screen appearance since battling cancer.
5: To have her there, it was a very, very special moment with, like, you know, Australian comedy royalty.
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3: Caden Pritchard has re-signed with the Brumbies, turning down interest from rugby league and rival clubs. The deal will keep the centre in Canberra until the end of 2030. And Canberra Brave have taken a 9-4 win over Brisbane in front of a packed AIS Arena in their final home game of the season yesterday. It comes after defeating Newcastle on Saturday, with the Braves sitting in second spot on the AIHL ladder.
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3: Cloudy and 16 today, a shower or two and 15 tomorrow, then partly cloudy and 17 on Wednesday. 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
13: 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Keep an ear on that situation. Jot down the songs. Just memorise them as we go. Just wait for that weird feeling to hit you and then call the radio station 6342 1063 if you reckon we're playing a song for the second time. Now, this morning, we got a new strip-back layer for you. It's a brand-new song, a first layer. We'll give you a listen to that, and we will add another layer coming up a little bit later on this morning, our final week of strip-back. So this easy money, it had to end at some stage. It's going to end at the end of this week. So get on board for your chance to grab $500. We'll play that before midday here at Mix. Great music on the way, of course, with Avicii coming up for you. Little Crowded House and Robbie Williams to play shortly. And right now, get some cold chisel into you sideways. This is Standing on the Outside at Mix.
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John Bon Jovi doing a cowboy style here at Mix 106.3. That is Blaze of Glory. We're playing just great music with The Cure still to come. Little Elton John for you right now. Benny and the Jets. Benny and the Jets. Fake band, not real. Even the crowd sounds in this song, they're all fake. They were put in the studio. Not a real crowd. But, you know, the song is legit. And here it is at Mix.

0: That is Tracy Chapman talking about a revolution here at Mix 106.3, which I'm sure is very important and sounds great, but a little heavy for a Monday morning. Let's chat about Strip Back. We got a brand new Strip Back song this morning. We've been playing it over the weekend, giving you your best shot at trying to decode it. That didn't work for this morning, so we will add a second layer before midday and give you another chance to win. So this was our first layer. Alrighty, ruminate on that for the next wee while. I'll give you a second layer and we'll give you another chance to win $500 before midday. This is the final week of Strip Back. This easy money is about to be taken off the table, so stick around. Hopefully you can grab some of that before 12 at Mix 106.3. 11 degrees, 16, the expected top four today. Going to be a little bit cloudy, but that's okay for a Monday. We have got an 18 on the forecast for later in the week. That's getting pretty good, right? Do stick around. We've got Shania Twain on the way and a little something for the finger, powder finger, next.
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0: That's Billy Joel, Matter of Trust, here at Mix 106.3. That's one of the songs we used in Strip Back. Here it is with just two layers. Very interesting building these songs up from very basic single instruments. It does change their sound quite dramatically, doesn't it? So it can be tricky. It can be tricky, but it's certainly profitable too. Your chance to win $500 with our current Strip Back song when we add a second layer before midday and give you another chance to win. Now, a check of news is just over there. Just beyond that, that's the power of love. Huey Lewis and the news coming up for you. Because we need a bit of happiness on a Monday morning. Pharrell Williams. And Darryl Braithwaite with backing vocals from the one and only John Farnham on the way here at Mix 106.3.
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8: Yuma and good morning, I'm Hayden Vassera. The ANU's newest Chancellor has been appointed in the form of Dr. Gordon De Brouwer. ACT Senator Katie Gallagher has congratulated the former Australian Public Service Commissioner, saying she couldn't think of anyone else better for the job. De Brouwer moves into the role after Julie Bishop left earlier in the year. An 18-year-old man has been arrested and charged after an alleged assault at Westfield Belconnen on Friday. According to the Canberra Times, two young children were walking with their mum when a man approached them from behind and allegedly kicked the boys. An 18-year-old man is due to face court today. Meanwhile, ACT police are reviewing their response, saying it wasn't in line with expectations. We're being warned to check our measles vaccination status after a new study found 7 in every 100 of us are not protected. It's raised fears of community outbreaks linked to overseas travel as childhood vaccination levels continue to shrink. While unprotected infants are most at risk, the 15 to 35 age group makes up about half of all recent cases. One Nation is calling for changes to the rules surrounding access to our super. Pauline Hanson says those doing it tough should be able to access their retirement savings early. Barnaby Joyce has told Seven a lot of people already are.
9: Well, you already have people who can access their super. You're in hardships, you can. And I think one of the hardships people have is if they can't feed themselves because of the cost of living. And another hardship is if they don't have a house and they're put out in the street and they're living in a car.
8: And the Canberra Business Chamber says the extra public holiday we'll get for Anzac Day next year is disappointing. It means Monday the 26th and Sunday the 25th of April will both be public holidays, so Sunday workers can get entitlements too. CEO Greg Harford says it's another blow for businesses already being squeezed by local rules and regulations.
10: We've got this decision about Anzac Day. We've got the highest payroll tax rate in the country. We've got extra tax on hospo jobs coming in. We've got developer licensing coming in. 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
8: Caden Pritchard is sticking around in Canberra until the end of 2030. He's re-signed with the Brumbies, turning down interest from rugby league and rival clubs. And the Aussie cricketers are eating humble pie after their loss to Bangladesh in the opening test in Darwin, the tourists winning by 9 wickets to lead the two-match series 1-0. Skipper Pat Cummins admits they were simply outplayed over the 4 days.
11: Yeah, they deserved the win. They were a much better side than us this week. I thought they outplayed us in all facets, really. They were really patient. Yeah, just didn't really let us back in. Held on to their catches. Yeah, really good win.
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8: Cloudy and 16 today, a shower or two and 15 tomorrow, then partly cloudy and 17 on Wednesday. 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

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Have a crack. You might walk away with $500 before lunchtime Monday. That's the start of a good week. Talk to you shortly here at Mix 106.3. Darryl Braithwaite on the way, some Pharrell Williams, and some noise right now for Baby Animals at Mix.

0: 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Domain Computers Fishwick have found a time machine. A4 paper, just $3 a ream.
1: Rebecca, how are you?
2: I'm good. How are you?
1: Good, Rebecca. Welcome along to our second layer of Stripped Back. Now, has this set off alarm bells that you really know what the song is, or is it more of a hunch? What do you reckon?
2: Somewhere in between. A little bit more than a hunch, but not alarm bells either.
1: That's fine. You've got a free swing at $500 here. So let's have another listen to our song. It's got two layers, some drums and some bass. Here it is. Alrighty, Rebecca, throw a hunch at us and see if you can walk away with $500.
2: All right, I'm going to go with Hungry Eyes.
1: Hungry Eyes by
2: Patrick Swayze.
1: By Patrick Swayze?
2: I think it's Patrick Swayze. That could be a real bad mistake there in itself.
1: Ooh, geez. Now we're stopping and thinking, aren't we?
2: We are. it's not by Patrick Swayze, is it? Oh, my God. Hey, can someone tell me who sang Hungry Eyes from Dirty Dancing, please? Oh, she did. He sang She's Like the Wind. Who sang Hungry Eyes? This is really important, people. Oh, Eric Carmen.
1: By Eric Carmen. Yes, of course, Patrick Swayze sung She's Like the Wind, right?
2: She's Like the Wind, that's what I've been told. I love that movie and I've all gone and embarrassed myself now.
1: Fantastic movie. Unfortunately, it's incorrect.
2: Oh, no.
1: Why am I making you go to all that trouble when it's incorrect?
2: All right, it was a team bonding moment.
1: We do need title and artist, but interesting guess. Good on you for having a swing at it. We love brave people in these early layers. We'll add another layer which may result things even more for you.
2: Thank you. This I'll afternoon. Save it for later.
1: Good on you, Rebecca. You're a gunner getting through, so might talk to you soon, okay?
2: All right, cheers, bye.
1: See ya. Ooh, there it is. So, incorrect, but that's okay. One more listen here. So, another layer and another chance to win coming up this afternoon with Larry here at Mix 106.3.
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0: Get set for a trip back to 1987 for a Mix Mini Countdown when we'd record all of our favourite songs onto our own mixtape. Generally, Take 40 Australia with Barry Bissell was a great place to get your songs. Hoping Dazza wouldn't talk over the intro of the song and then you'd snap off the tab to keep them safe, only to find the cassette down the track with sticky tape over the tab hold because Big Brothers suck, right? None of these songs suck. They were at the top of the chart back in 1987. Choir Boys coming up with some Aussie rock. The stock Aiken and Waterman machine was up and running with Rick Astley. And we've got this big ballad for Glenn Medeiros on the way. The top five songs from November 1987.
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13: Good afternoon. I'm Tamara Cartwright.
4: The ACT Greens have joined calls to end all NDIS cuts, scrap the proposed NDIS bill, reverse the $53 million spent on the nation's defence and tax all gas exports at 25%. It comes after they join the Protect Our NDIS Alliance and will rally on Parliament House's front lawns from 12 p.m. Rubbish won't be collected by workers in Braddon today in the latest round of industrial action by government service officers. The Canberra Times reports it's over unresolved pay talks, with workers skipping the rubbish collection yesterday and today after a similar work ban in the city this time last week. Dangerous and hazardous waste like syringes and broken glass will still be collected. There's fresh calls for ACT MLAs to reject plans to rezone an old student accommodation site in Belconnen to allow for a new mixed-use development. It's as Belconnen Community Councils welcomed an inquiry into the proposal to rezone Ascot House near Lake Ginninderra. Chair Lachlan Butler says good planning doesn't mean deciding first and collecting evidence later.
13: It would be very strange to approve reducing the amount of community zone land now before the government's finished its planning work about what this growing population will need, while simultaneously saying it's really hard to find community zone land for facilities.
4: Another big bank has reported a sharp drop in home loan applications in the wake of housing tax overhauls. NAB says its mortgage lending has dropped 15% in the June quarter, despite a cash profit of 2%. Every major lender has now reported a slump in borrowing since the federal budget. And food and grocery delivery workers will now have better pay and conditions as new Fair Work rules kick in for on-demand employees today. It means people who work for platforms like DoorDash or Uber Eats will get at least $31.30 an hour.
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4: Novak Djokovic has opened up about his deportation from Australia back in 2022, revealing he remains bitter over how he was treated at the time. The tennis stars told a documentary that being booed by Melbourne fans was deeply hurtful, but he's not holding a grudge.
15: It was an very valuable experience for me. I don't hold any kind of grudge for anything that happened in the past. In contrary, I always look forward to coming back to Australia.
4: There on Nine.
14: 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ActuAGL. The energy for around here.
4: 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Tomorrow showers and a top of 16. Wednesday sunny and 18. 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
12: Good afternoon. I'm Tamara Cartwright. We've been given an update on the City Health Building at 1 Moore Street. Ongoing testing has not identified any asbestos-containing material within occupied areas of the building, but the extent of ACM detected in non-occupied areas has reinforced the need for a comprehensive remediation program across the building. The building has been closed since late June, with a reopening date not set. Victoria Police have confirmed they're investigating reports of a sexual assault at the Pullman Hotel after the Sydney Swans revealed a number of their players were involved in an alleged incident in the early hours of this morning. The AFL team was staying at the East Melbourne Hotel after last night's clash with the Bombers. The club says it's notified the league and relevant authorities while police remain at the scene. Former Australian Public Service Commissioner Dr. Gordon Brower has been appointed as the ANU's next Chancellor. Senator Katie Gallagher says it comes at a pivotal time for the ANU and says Brower's leadership will provide stability and confidence for ANU staff and students. One Nation is calling for changes to the rules surrounding access to our super. Pauline Hanson says those doing it tough should be able to access their retirement savings, while Barnaby Joyce has told Seven a lot of people already are.
13: Well, you already have people who can access their super. You're in hardships, you can. And I think one of the hardships people have is if they can't feed themselves because of the cost of living. And another hardship is if they don't have a house and they're put out in the street and they're living in a car.
12: And you may hear an unusual blend of Indonesian and Australian music here in Canberra tonight. There's a special concert at the Krillion to mark the 81st anniversary of Indonesian independence.
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12: The Aussie cricketers are eating humble pie after their humiliating loss to Bangladesh in the opening test in Darwin. The tourists winning by 9 wickets to lead the two-match series 1-0. Skipper Pat Cummins admits they were simply outplayed over the 4 days.
14: Yeah, they deserved the win. They were a much better side than us this week. Thought they outplayed us in all facets, really. They were really patient. Yeah, just didn't really let us back in. Held on to their catches. Yeah, really good win.
12: The second and final test gets underway in Mackay on Saturday.
3: 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The energy for around here.
12: Sunny and a top of 16 today. Tomorrow, showers and a top of 16. Wednesday, sunny and 18. 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
19: It's Monday. Woohoo! I know. It's forced. I can tell you that. It's forced enthusiasm. Hey, but maybe we can get you enthusiastic for a repeated song because that's worth $1,000 cash. Strip Back, we'll be doing that a little later, adding a layer and offering you $500 cash or a $600 voucher to Domain Computers. Also today, I've got quad passes for a family of four to head along and see Frozen when it comes to Canberra on stage. I'll tell you more about that a little later on. Let's get into the tunes now. Enough of this talk. Tell Backman just around the corner. Meantime, if they're still looking, here's you too at Mix.

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Hi, it's Larry here. This song for Alana Miles was one of three she presented to the record label Atlantic, and it was one of the reasons why they immediately hired her. Glad they did, I'm sure. It earned them a ton of money. Here she is with a tribute to Elvis and Black Velvet, a Mix 106.3.

0: Just great music for the workday at Mix 106.3. Hey, it's Larry here. How was your weekend? Mine was pretty light on, pretty chill, pretty relaxed. I do want to say a big thank you to Country Pride Sausages in Lynham for providing me exemplary services on Saturday, which meant that my dogs did not go hungry. Bless you. Bless you. I also learned a valuable lesson on Saturday. So if you ever go into Flames Fitness and have the idiotic thought that and say to the trainer, how about we freelance today? Just don't. Turn around and walk back out the door because my legs still hurt. Thank you, Mark. Other than that, great weekend. Great weekend. Now, we are, of course, doing Strip Back, and I've got another layer to add a little later on. Yet, don't phone just yet, okay? It'll be at least after 3 o'clock. But I just wanted to play a little something from Pat's guest this morning, where the person guessing wasn't 100% sure of song title and artist.
1: Hungry Eyes by
2: Patrick Swayze.
1: By Patrick Swayze?
2: I think it's Patrick Swayze. That could be a real bad mistake there in itself.
1: Ooh, geez. Now we're stopping and thinking, aren't we?
2: We are. Oh, no, it's not by Patrick Swayze, is it? Oh, my God.
3: Hey, can someone tell me who sang Hungry Eyes from Dirty Dancing, please? Oh, she did. He sang She's Like the Wind. Who sang Hungry Eyes? This is William Orton, people. Oh, Eric Carmen.
1: By Eric Carmen. Yes, of course, Patrick Swayze sung She's Like the Wind, right?
3: She's Like the Wind, that's what I've been told. I love that movie and I've all gotten embarrassed myself now.
1: Fantastic movie. Unfortunately, it's incorrect.
3: Oh, no.
1: Why am I making you go to all that trouble?
3: All right, it was a team bonding moment.
0: It was a team bonding moment. So there you go. Word to the wise, you need song title and artist. That's bitten someone before who had the right song but didn't know the name of the song. Anyway, we'll be playing Strip Back a little later on this afternoon, all thanks to Domain Computers and Mix 106.3. All right, if you've got a cup of tea, I've got some sugar to pour in that next with Def Leppard. At Mix 106.3.
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0: All right, it's over now. Take the leg warmers off. Thanks, Irene. Mix 106.3, cruising through a $1,000 no-repeat workday, which continues other side of the break. And I'm sure that the guys from Journey would want to buy the creative people behind Glee a lot of drinks. It really sent this song into the stratosphere, didn't it? And probably bagged the songwriters a ton of money. We've got Journey to get us back into the music next at Mix 106.3.
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11: Yuma, good afternoon. I'm Tamara Cartwright. Straight to breaking news, American actress Hayden Panettiere has died at the age of 36. She is best known for her roles in both TV and film, including Heroes, Nashville and the movies Ice Princess and Scream 4. Her reps confirming the news, but no further details have been released. A move to crack down on firearms following the Bondi attacks has hit a major hurdle. Only New South Wales says it will agree to a national gun buyback scheme, while two states, WA and South Australia, have ruled it out, whilst the ACT says it's committed to the scheme, but funding remains unresolved. The Sydney Swans have confirmed several players were involved in an alleged sexual assault incident at a Melbourne hotel last night. Victoria Police say investigations are ongoing, while the Swans say the AFL and authorities have been notified. It comes after the side beat Essendon last night. The federal government has hit out at One Nation for floating the idea of cash-strapped Aussies accessing their super early. Treasurer Jim Chalmers says the revamp of the super system is an attack on wages.
12: Well, there are already very well-considered and long-established mechanisms for people in genuine hardship to access their super early. But for good reason, those arrangements are limited. And those arrangements are very focused.
11: On the ABC there. Canberra's restaurants, cafes and pubs have been hit with more food safety warnings in the last financial year. The Health and Community Services Directorate says local venues were issued 267 improvement notices in 2025-26. That's up 25% on the year before and double the number handed out in 2023-24, while 26 prohibition orders were handed out last year, seeing a bunch of businesses close for a period. And nominations are open for the ACT Honour Walk, a chance to recognise locals who've helped shape the territory. Recipients will be acknowledged with a plaque on the walk near the Canberra Centre.
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11: Caden Pritchard is sticking around in Canberra until the end of 2030. He's re-signed with the Brumbies, turning down interest from rugby league and rival clubs.
13: You know, that was pretty cool to see stuff like that, get interest from cross codes. But yeah, I think I love rugby union too much, and you know, the Brumbies is where I want to be.
10: Lighting up moments at QAGL, the energy for around here.
11: 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Tomorrow, showers and a top of 16. Wednesday, sunny and 18. 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
21: 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So listen out. 62421063 is the number if you think we've done just that. Got MJ along soon. Daryl Braithwaite up next. Meantime, don't stop believing at Mix.

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0: Just great music for the workday, Mix 106.3. AI, it is becoming an increasingly integral part of human civilization. And they were talking about AI this morning on the Kristen and Ige Breakfast Show, how it's being worked into the interview process when applying for jobs.
1: It's judgy AI. Judgy AI then sends to, I don't know, the HR manager, hey, like, here are the candidates that I would put through to the second round. And that's when I guess the humans step in. The AI also, for the candidates who didn't get through, send you an email about, like, your strengths and weaknesses.
2: Oh, what? Feedback?
1: Feedback from the AI.
2: How
1: do we feel?
2: It's a no from me.
1: About this.
3: I would say if this was my dream job and I was being interviewed by AI, that's no longer my dream job.
2: Oh,
3: same
2: yes.
3: role, but just with a different company, one that I can speak to or I have spoken to a person.
2: Yes.
0: I wonder if it's a generational thing because I 100% agree with the breakfast team. But one way that you could look at it is, in this instance, AI's not taking jobs, it's giving jobs. Well, very selectively. You can catch more of what you might have missed from this morning's show with Kristen and Ige at night from 6. And the guys, of course, are back again tomorrow morning from 6. And remember, giving you an opportunity to score some tickets to either Bryan Adams or Robbie Williams later this year with Kristen and Ige's Legends Live. All right, let's kick on with our $1,000 No Repeat Workday Classic in excess next at Mix 106.3.
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0: Just great music for the workday. This is Mix 106.3. All right, other side of the news. It is time for today's 3 at 3. Thanks to Cara Lamb from Breakout River Meats. Taste the real difference. 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The nerds will know. The old nerds will know what that is. We'll find out what it's all about next at Mix 106.3.
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7: Yuma, good afternoon. I'm Tamara Cartwright. Police are looking for witnesses and information after two young children were allegedly assaulted at Westfield Belconnen on Friday. The Canberra Times reports the two-year-old and four-year-old were walking with their mum when a man allegedly kicked the children from behind. An 18-year-old man has been arrested and charged and is due to face court today. Meanwhile, ACT police are reviewing their response to the alleged incident, saying it wasn't standard response protocol. We've been given an update on the City Health Building at 1 Moore Street. Ongoing testing has not identified any asbestos-containing material within occupied areas of the building, but the extent of ACM detected in non-occupied areas has reinforced the need for a comprehensive remediation program across the building. The building has been closed since late June. Belconnen Community Council's welcomed an inquiry into UC's plans to rezone an old student accommodation site in Belconnen to allow for a new mixed-use development. Chair Lachlan Butler says it's a great opportunity for opposition and crossbench members to look at the evidence and put forward their own recommendations.
8: We want to see a proper examination of the evidence, what Belconnen needs, what land is available to provide it, and whether it makes sense to reduce that land before the government has finished its planning studies.
7: And we're being warned to check our measles vaccination status after a new study found 7 in every 100 of us are not protected. It's raised fears of community outbreaks linked to overseas travel as childhood vaccination levels continue to shrink. While unprotected infants are most at risk, the 15 to 35 age group makes up about half of all recent cases. Now, Canberra's Fuel Watch make fuel prices yesterday's problem. Switch to an EV at allianceleasing.com.au. A litre of unleaded will set you back about $2 a litre, while diesel is sitting at $2.45.
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7: Novak Djokovic has opened up about his deportation from Australia back in 2022, revealing he remains bitter about how he was treated at the time. 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
9: 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In contrary, I always look forward to coming back to Australia.
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7: Sunny and a top of 16 today. Tomorrow, showers and a top of 16. Wednesday, sunny and 18. 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
12: Ahead of the news, I played a little sound. That was the Windows 95 startup, and that was the clue for today's 3 at 3. It was on this day in 1995, Microsoft bought the rights to the Rolling Stones' hit Start Me Up so they could use it to promote Windows 95. So that's the basis of today's 3 at 3. Three big songs from three big advertising campaigns. Our third advertising campaign ran from about 1997 to 2005, centred around Australia and New Zealand, and featured a massive one-hit wonder out of the early 80s. Can you figure that one out? I'll leave it in your capable hands. The second song was used, a massive hit, and it was used in an advertising campaign where the company Cadbury apparently had to be persuaded to run it. I bet they're glad they did. It was a massive advertising campaign in the UK in 2007 and came over to Australia in 2008. But let's start it up. With what began today's 3 at 3, Start Me Up from the Rolling Stones at Mix 106.3.

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0: 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Our 3 at 3 today about big songs in big advertising campaigns. It was on this day in 1995, Microsoft bought the rights to the Rolling Stones' Start Me Up so they could promote Windows 95. And we started with that song. In the air tonight, a huge advertising campaign featuring the drumming gorilla for Cadbury, and of course wrapping it up with Kmart's Counting the Beat, the Swingers' Counting the Beat, obviously. Tomorrow, that is the clue for tomorrow's 3 at 3, and we will find out what it relates to then. Meantime, still haven't done Strip Back, so listen out for your cue to call. We'll add another layer, see if we can't hand someone 500 cheeky little dollars or a sneaky little $600 voucher to spend at Domain Computers. It's on the way before 4 at Mix 106.3.
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Mix 106.3. It's stripping time. Well, actually, we're adding a layer. Mix 106.3, it is time for Strip Back. Now, we had a brand new song to kick off today with, and the first layer got the guess of should I stay or should I go by The Clash? Incorrect. Pat added a layer, and we got a guess of Hungry Eyes by Eric Carmen. Also incorrect. Maybe by adding another layer, we can make it a little clearer. Or can we? That is the third layer. Got any ideas on that? Let me know. Could be worth $500 cash or a $600 voucher to Domain Computers. Call me now, 6242 1063. I'll take lucky caller 8 at Mix.

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1: 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Do you think you're going to get the prize, Blair?
2: Well, certainly hoping so.
1: Okay. So have you heard all three layers?
2: No, just the last one.
1: Just the last one. Oh, okay. So you're coming in hot, basically. Let's play for you one more time. All righty. For the prize, Blair, what's that song?
2: Sounds like Hungry Eyes.
1: By?
2: Eric Carmen.
1: Blair. Incorrect. So okay. I'm sorry, mate. You are incorrect. We're going to have to continue it tomorrow morning. So we will add another layer in the Kristen and Ige Breakfast Show again tomorrow morning, and maybe that'll make it perfectly clear. It's Stripped Back, all thanks to Domain Computers at Mix 106.3.
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0: 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Other side of the news, into the final hour of our $1,000 no-repeat workday we go. And apparently the inspiration behind the song, the next song, was this. That Chic with Good Times. And according to Bernard Edwards of Chic, one of the co-founders, John Deacon from the band Queen spent some time hanging out with the band in the studio. And that song inspired John Deacon to do this. Another one bites the dust. Getting us back into the final hour of our $1,000 no-repeat workday next at Mix 106.3.
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5: Where is the correct location to place a drinking vessel that you have already used but you plan to continue using?
6: So in my household, okay, we have this same issue.
5: Okay, what's the issue?
6: I feel like, and there's it's like a beer mug that Ian uses.
5: Yeah.
6: But it constantly only has like half. It's only half full. It's always got water.
5: Yeah.
6: And it's just, it follows me everywhere. It's in the car.
5: I don't like being wrong about this.
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12: In Gordon, we've got a crash on Thawa Drive near Mentone View. Northburn Avenue in the city, we've got lane closures both ways between Alinga Street and Vernon Circle. Smooth sailing on the Hume motorway, delay-free trip up into Goulburn. At Hume, look out for some traffic northbound on the Monaro Highway. Just as you approach Lanyon Drive, it clears up then and you've got a clear run into Simonston. And heading from State Circle to Queanbeyan, Canberra Avenue, fairly standard travel time of 18 minutes. KFC's new lunchtime box full range packs an unreasonable amount of chicken into mouth-watering $5, $10 and $15 boxes. Until 2 p.m. Pick up only, not everywhere and not forever, no swabs. 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
14: Good afternoon, I'm Tamara Cartwright. The PM has slammed Pauline Hanson's calls for people to access their super early. The One Nation leader floated the idea of releasing super to struggling Aussies to combat the cost of living. However, Anthony Albanese has told Parliament the opposition and One Nation want to decimate universal super.
15: Not only do they want to drag Australians back to the past, they want to damage their future as well. And they've made that very clear.
14: A move to crack down on firearms following the Bondi attacks has hit a major hurdle. Only New South Wales says it will agree to a national gun buyback scheme, while two other states, WA and South Australia, have ruled it out. Whilst the ACT says it's committed to the scheme, but funding remains unresolved. The CEO of the Sydney Swans says the club is extremely shocked and disappointed as police investigate an alleged sexual assault at the team's Melbourne hotel. The club's confirmed several players were involved in what they described as an alleged incident in the early hours of this morning. CEO Matthew Pavlich providing very little about what the allegations are.
16: We understand the level of interest in the matter and there's going to be lots of speculation. But given it's a police matter right now, that is all that we can say.
14: The ANU's newest chancellor has been appointed in the form of Dr. Gordon De Brouwer. ACT Senator Katie Gallagher has congratulated the former Australian Public Service Commissioner, saying she couldn't think of anyone else better for the job. The National Film and Sound Archive will host former ACT Greens leader Shane Rattenbury tonight, who will be delivering a lecture on climate, power and people, set to explore the ACT's climate transformation. Shane will also explain why the ACT should be seen as a case study in managing the transition from fossil fuel to renewable power. And US actress Hayden Panettiere has died at the age of 36. Her reps confirming the news this morning, but haven't given any further details.
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14: Caden Pritchard has re-signed with the Brumbies, turning down interest from rugby league and rival clubs. The deal will keep the centre in Canberra until the end of 2030.
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14: And Broncos star Reece Walsh will meet with a surgeon today, expected to be out for 8 weeks after hurting his foot in Saturday's loss to the Warriors.
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14: 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Tomorrow, showers and a top of 16. Wednesday, sunny and 18. 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
20: 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All righty, before 5 o'clock, two things might happen. One is definitely going to happen. Well, one thing that might happen is that we repeat a song and pay someone $1,000. So listen out for that. Also, listening out for that little piece of the song, Let It Go. 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Anyway, in the meantime, we got more great music to get through, and this is awesome. Another one bites the dust from Queen at Mix.

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0: 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Well, exciting times in musical theatre at the Q as Disney's Frozen, the Broadway musical, comes to town from September 15 until October 11. It should be a magical, magical show. And we're giving you the opportunity to score a family pass, four tickets to the show. Now, don't phone now. No point now. What you're listening out for, and it's obviously the most cliched thing that I could find as a cue to call for a Frozen giveaway. Let it go, let it go. I am one with the wind and sky. When you hear that appear between songs on Mix 106.3, that is your cue to call. And I'm sorry if that's triggering some parents who thought the whole Frozen thing was over. Anyway, it'll be happening before 5 o'clock, so keep it here at Mix 106.3.
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3: Maloon, Kings Highway busy both ways through the roadwork zone. It cleans up on your run into Bungendore. Looking good on the Hume Motorway. A delay free trip getting into Goulburn. At Hume, look out for some traffic northbound on Monaro Highway as you approach Lanyon Drive. Looking good on Canberra Avenue this afternoon. An 18-minute travel time from State Circle to Queanbeyan. And in the city, Northbourne Avenue, we've got lane closures both ways between Alinga Street and Vernon Circle. 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
4: 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Olivia Colman plays a fisherwoman and she seems a bit lonely, and so she goes to the village basket maker and she says to him, make me a fella. 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

0: 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Hello, who's this?
1: Hello, who is it? Kensley Thorne.
0: Sorry, it's who?
1: Kensley Thorne.
0: Kensley. Lovely. And why are you phoning me?
1: We heard Let It Go on the radio.
0: And you'd like to go and see Disney Frozen, the Broadway musical?
1: Yes.
0: Oh, do you think I should give you the tickets?
1: Yes. Please.
0: Stop there, stop there. Yes, there's no need to beg. You are going. Well done.
1: Thank you.
0: How old are you?
1: 10.
0: 10. You weren't even born when Frozen came out.
1: Yes, I was very happy. I'm very happy right now that we get to go watch it.
0: Oh, very, very good. And you're going to torment Mum with your rendition of Let It Go?
1: Oh, no. I guess not.
0: I don't believe you. Hey, it'll be worth it, though. You have a lot of fun, okay?
1: Thank you.
0: Just hang on there for me, and I'll have another family pass to go to Disney's Frozen, the Broadway musical, coming to the queue next month, tomorrow at Mix 106.3.
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2: 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Canberra traffic.
3: Tradie clearance on Caddy, Crafter and Amarok. 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
4: Majura Parkway is starting to slow down northbound on your approach to the Federal Highway. Kings Highway at Maloon, very busy both ways through the roadwork zone. It clears up on your run into Bungendore. Canberra Avenue looking good from State Circle to Queanbeyan on your eastbound trip. It's taking just 18 minutes. Northbend Avenue, we've still got lane closures both ways between Alinga Street and Vernon Circle. Traffic's still getting through there nicely. Kings Avenue, look out for traffic on your approach to Parks Way. Census night was Tuesday the 11th of August. There's still time to complete. 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

0: Just Great Music for the drive home and Mix 106.3 made it without repeating a song. Hey, tomorrow's another day, though. Other side of the news, it's time for Last One Standing. And it's all thanks to Bronx New York Pizza, where New York meets Canberra. 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If you are familiar with the Shania Twain song, That Don't Impress Me Much, you will ace question number one. There is an NRL question that relates to something that happened in 2024. I've got some audio for you. A coat of arms question and a movie out of 1984. Those are the questions. I will need you to be contestants other side of the news at Mix 106.3.
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12: Ford's triple stack deals on now at Gerald Slaven Ford, Phillip and Belconnen.
13: Into Russell, Kings Avenue, pretty busy over the bridge approaching Parks Way. Parks Way also seeing some westbound delays. The Federal Highway looking good from Eagle Hawk up to Collector, a 26-minute travel time. Look out for some traffic northbound on Majura Parkway as you approach the Federal Highway. No delays on the Hume Motorway getting into Goulburn. That's a good run heading out of Civic to Belconnen via Barry Drive and Belconnen Way. It'll take you just 16 minutes. 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
14: Yuma, good afternoon. I'm Tamara Cartwright. Straight to breaking news, and the Raiders' most capped player, Josh Papali'i, has announced his retirement from rugby league at the end of the season. Papa making the announcement today ahead of his final home game at GAO this Friday night in what will be his 341st appearance for the club. He's only one of three Raiders players to have played 300 games for the club.
15: This career is only, you know, made reality because of the boys I play with week in, week out, and, you know, they're the bonds and the special moments that I'm going to miss as a player.
14: An 18-year-old man has been arrested and charged after an alleged assault at Westfield Belconnen on Friday. According to the Canberra Times, two young children were walking with their mum when a man approached them from behind and allegedly kicked the boys. An 18-year-old man faced court today. Meanwhile, ACT police are reviewing their response, saying it wasn't in line with expectations. Belconnen Community Councils welcomed an inquiry into UC's plans to rezone an old student accommodation site in Belconnen to allow for a new mixed-use development. Chair Lachlan Butler says it's a great opportunity for opposition and crossbench members to look at the evidence and put forward their own recommendations.
16: We want to see a proper examination of the evidence, what Belconnen needs, what land is available to provide it, and whether it makes sense to reduce that land before the government has finished its planning studies.
14: A chance to recognise locals who've helped shape Canberra or made a lasting contribution to our community. Nominations are open for the ACT Honour Walk, with recipients to get a plaque on the walk near the Canberra Centre. And the CEO of the Sydney Swans says the club is extremely shocked and disappointed as police investigate an alleged sexual assault at the team's Melbourne hotel. The club's confirmed several players were involved in what they described as an alleged incident in the early hours of this morning. Now, Canberra's Fuel Watch make fuel prices yesterday's problem. Switch to an EV at allianceleasing.com.au. A litre of unleaded will set you back about $2 a litre, while diesel is sitting at $2.45 a litre.
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14: 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Raiders star Josh Papali'i has announced his retirement. His last home game will be this Friday when the Raiders take on the Broncos. The forward has represented Queensland, Australia and also Samoa.
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14: Sunny and a top of 16 today. Tomorrow, showers and a top of 16. Wednesday, sunny and 18. 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
1: You ready?
2: All right, I got five people with the Monday Munchies, perhaps, looking for a pizza. The first of those is Adam. G'day, Adam.
3: G'day, Larry.
2: How's the Monday treated you?
3: Got through it. That was amazing.
2: Ooh, it doesn't sound like a win, quite frankly. Let's see if we can get you one. All right, question number one. In the Shania Twain song, That Don't Impress Me Much, what is the first thing that she's not impressed by?
3: Tom Cruise.
2: And you've ended your Monday with another loss.
3: Yeah,
2: hey, thanks for having a crack, Adam. Have a good night. All righty, next up is Jake. Hello, Jake.
4: Bye.
2: Now, in the Shania Twain song, That Don't Impress Me Much, what is the first thing she's not impressed by?
4: You have the brain, but you don't have the touch.
5: You have the brains, but you don't have the touch.
2: Yeah, but what is it? Who doesn't have the touch, but has got the brains?
4: Don't worry. Wait, is it like a
2: nag? It's a particular type of occupation. Someone with a particular type of occupation.
4: I don't know.
2: Oh, no, Jake. You too, please have a good night. Next up, dropping like flies at question number one. Felicity, hello.
6: Hello.
2: In the Shania Twain song, That Don't Impress Me Much, what is the first thing she's not impressed by?
6: I was going to say Brad Pitt, but I don't think that's the first one.
2: No, it's not. Jake was onto something, or Jake's mum was onto something. You got the brains, but you don't have the touch.
6: That don't impress me much.
2: I need an answer, and I'm going to have to press the button. Oh, dear. Hey, Felicity, thanks for playing. Louie is next. G'day, Louie.
7: Hello, Louie.
2: I didn't think this question was going to cause so much consternation, but anyway, here we go. In the Shania Twain song, That Don't Impress Me Much, Louie, what is the first thing or first person she is not impressed by?
7: Definitely not Brad Pitt, a rocket scientist.
2: Rocket scientist, and we are off and running. Louis, back in March 2024, there were four NRL teams that played in the inaugural Las Vegas event. Name one of them.
7: Was it the Roosters?
2: Oh, the Rabbitohs, the Broncos, and the Sea Eagles. All right. Question number three. I'm going to play you something, then ask you a question, Louis. This may bring back some memories. What video game is that? Louis?
7: Yeah, I'm thinking.
2: Think back to your misspent youth.
7: Oh, shit, they're in trouble. Let me say Tetris.
2: Tetris is incorrect. Thanks, Louis. And next up, we've got Murray. Murray, did you ever misspent youth on the video games?
8: Hey, I did, Larry, but I'll get you to play it again, mate. I've got a couple of beyond it.
2: Give me the name of that video game, please, Murray.
8: I'm hoping it's Frogger.
2: It is not. Hey, thanks for having a crack, Murray. That means I need more contestants. 6242-1063 if you'd like to have a crack at Last One Standing. Maybe get a high score on that game. Mix 106.3.

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1: You ready?
2: All right. I didn't think we'd be here, but here we are. Round two of Last One Standing. And we are stuck on question number three, which is the audio question. Jacob is going to have a crack at it. You going all right, Jacob?
3: Yeah, mate. How about yourself?
2: Oh, yeah. Not dead yet. Upright, not crying, but the day's not over.
3: Okay, for Monday.
2: Yes, indeed. All right, here it is.

0: What video game is that from, Jacob?
1: That'd be Super Mario Brothers.
0: Absolutely. A bit of a fan back in the day?
1: Yeah, still love it.
0: Oh, good on ya. Good on ya. Yeah. Alrighty, question number four, back on track. Which two animals feature on the Australian coat of arms?
1: Emu and kangaroo.
0: Oh, no hesitation there. Question number five, for the pizza. And because you've come in, I guess this makes you one of those.
1: Seagull.
0: Often credited with having the best soundtrack in movie history, which 1984 film centres on an enigmatic motorcycle-driven musician known as The Kid?
1: Oh.
0: Don't tell me you're going to stumble.
1: It's got James Dean in it, I think.
0: No. 1984 film.
1: The Kid. I lost it.
0: Oh, no. Jacob, you were that close. I'll talk to you again and maybe we'll get you all the way. Next up is Ben. Hello, Ben.
2: How you going?
0: I'm doing all right, Ben. This could be you.
2: It could be.
0: Often credited with having the best soundtrack in movie history, which 1984 film centres on an enigmatic motorcycle-driving musician known as The Kid?
2: Oh, I could be guessing, but is it The Dirt Bike Kid?
0: It is not.
2: Okay. Oh, you got me.
0: All righty. Thanks for having a crack. Next up is Oliver. G'day, Oliver.
3: Hello.
0: All righty. Which 1984 film centres on an enigmatic motorcycle driving musician known as The Kid? The guy that plays The Kid did the soundtrack as well. Name the movie.
3: Is it not The Dirt Bike Kid, is it?
0: No, we've had that. Come up with, you got anything else in the noggin?
3: You're the best.
0: I appreciate the sentiment, though. Thank you. Nick is next. No, it's not. It's Kalise. Hello, Kalise.
4: Hi, how are you?
0: I'm going all right. All right, do you know the answer to the question? Which 1984 film am I looking for?
4: No, I thought it was the same one everybody else said, The Dirt Bike Kid.
0: No. The guy that played the kid also did the soundtrack, pretty much single-handedly.
4: Oh, mind's gone blank, I'm sorry.
0: Oh, no. Hey, thanks for having the crack, Kalise.
4: Don't worry.
0: Ronan, you are our final hope. What's the answer to the question?
5: I've got no idea, Larry. Sorry, mate.
0: Really?
5: Really?
0: This is a first. This is a first. Thanks, Ronan. I have to go to round three, and this has never happened before. 6242 1063.

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1: You ready?
2: Well, this is a little bit of Last One Standing history. Never before have we had to go to a third round of callers. We are stuck on the question, often credited with having the best soundtrack in movie history. Which 1984 film centres on an enigmatic motorcycle-driven musician known as The Kid? And I would like to welcome, well and truly, the Seagull, Tim. Hello, Tim.
3: Hello, Larry.
2: Were you yelling and shaking your fist at the radio as all those other people got the answer wrong?
3: Yeah, and I've never heard of the Dirt Bike Kid, ever.
2: No, I've got to be honest, neither have I. But anyway, there you go. What is the answer to the question, Tim?
3: The answer is Purple Rain.
4: Winner!
2: Prince in Purple Rain is the answer. You, my friend, are the ultimate Seagull. Well done. You've got that pizza. Just hang on there for me. All righty. Recapping today's weather, fairly mild, down to 3.1 at about 5.45 this morning. We were aiming at 16, only could manage 15.1 at about 10 past 2. Fairly mild for the next couple of days, down to 5 degrees tonight. Possible shower or two tomorrow with 16. Possible shower and 18 on Wednesday. And possible showers and 17 for Thursday. All righty, we're going to kick into a break and then we're going to take a diversion from our trip home. We're heading off to Funky Town next at Mix 106.3.
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6: In Pielago, we've got a crash on Pielago Avenue between the International Airport and Oaks Estate Road. Mitchell, we've also got a crash on Hoskins Street just near Sanford Street. Badura Parkway, still seeing some northbound delays on your approach to the Federal Highway, but then you've got a good run from Eagle Hawk up to Collector. It's taking you just 26 minutes. Monero Highway also running well from Highmarsh Drive heading into Hume. That one's taking you just 6 minutes. We had some early northbound delays there, they have cleared. When the market keeps you guessing, it pays to know the value. 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All Homes, they know Canberra. 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

0: 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All right, we're going to talk about ice hockey right now, which is a subject I don't know very much about. I mean, I've seen heated rivalry, but I don't think that really teaches you very much about the game. Almost made me want to go and sign up for ice hockey, though. Anyway, that's another story. The Canberra Brave yesterday had their final home game for the season, and it was another sellout. And it's hard not to get excited about the Canberra Brave and get on the bandwagon, considering the successes that they've had. Yesterday's game was the 25th consecutive sellout crowd for a home game for the Brave. That is extraordinary. Absolutely. So there's one more round of... That's enough. Thank you. They get very excited, those people. There's one more round of the regular season to go before the final series begin on August 28. And the Brave are one of six teams that are going to be vying for the finals. The final is going to be held at a smaller venue than the AIS, which is a travesty, but they'll sort that out eventually. It'll come to Canberra. You just watch. So tickets are going to be premium and hard to get. So if the Brave, if the Canberra Brave do make the final, and I think we can assume they're going to, let's hope so. They want a bit of redemption after losing in the grand final last year. If they do make it, so it's going to be a difficult ask to get down to Melbourne to go to the venue and see the game. The good news is the AIHL has teamed up with Hoyts, and the grand final on Sunday, August 30, is going to be shown across multiple locations, which will include Hoyts Belconnen. So it'll be the next best thing to being rinkside. I know you wouldn't get the same sort of vibe. There'd be a hell of a vibe in the cinema, though, as you watch up on the big screen as the Canberra Brave bring home the Goodall Cup. So that's on Sunday, August 30. Check details with Hoyts Belconnen closer to the date. All right, let's kick on with our journey homeward bound. It is a little chilly outside, and consequently, Ed Sheeran's got the shivers next at Mix 106.3.
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3: In Jacquard, we've got a crash on Horse Park Drive at Appleford Avenue. We've also got a crash in Pielago on Pielago Avenue between the International Airport and Oaks Estate Road. Kings Highway is still busy both ways through Maloon through the roadwork zone. It clears up on your run into Bungendore. Still seeing northbound delays on Majuro Parkway on your approach to the Federal Highway. And State Circle to Queanbeyan, Canberra Avenue looking the goods, a 17-minute travel time. 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

0: Just Great Music for the drive home at Mix 106.3. Eric Carmen's Hungry Eyes, which is definitely not the Strip Back song. We had two guesses for that today in Strip Back. We'll add another layer and hopefully that'll make it clear tomorrow morning with the Kristen and Ige Breakfast Show. I'm going to leave you with a little thought that is a bit of a thinker. I mean, write it down. If it helps you sort out what it's all about. Be as important as the G in Angus beef. Think about it. Have a great evening. 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
15: Good evening, I'm Tamara Cartwright. The Health Minister says children moved off the NDIS will still be looked after. The NDIS is currently being reviewed after blowing out by millions of dollars. Health Minister Mark Butler has told Parliament there will be changes for some, but there's nothing for families to fear.
16: We will not let Australians
4: fall within between two stools without proper supports, but we will have them in place by the 1st of January.
15: A move to crack down on firearms following the Bondi attacks has hit a major hurdle. Only New South Wales has agreed to a national gun buyback scheme, while two states, WA and South Australia, have ruled it out, whilst the ACT says it's committed to the scheme, but funding remains unresolved. There's been an increase in the number of food safety warnings handed out in restaurants, cafes and pubs in the ACT. The Health and Community Services Directorate says 267 improvement notices went out to local venues in 2025 to 26. That's up 25% on the year before. The big banks are seeing home loan demand dry up after the federal government's housing tax overhaul. NAB says mortgage lending slumped 15% in the June quarter, becoming the fourth major lender to report a borrowing slowdown. However, the government insists the changes are helping first home buyers break into the market. We've been invited to attend a lecture on climate and power delivered by former ACT Greens leader Shane Rattenbury at the National Film and Sound Archive tonight, set to explore the driving forces of the ACT's climate transformation and discuss why we should be seen as a case study in governing the transition from ambition to action. And US actress Hayden Panettiere has died at the age of 36. Her reps confirming the news this morning but haven't given further details.
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15: The Raiders' most capped player, Josh Papali'i, has announced his retirement from rugby league at the end of the season. Papa making the announcement today ahead of his final home game at GAO Stadium this Friday night in what will be his 341st appearance for the club. He's only one of three Raiders to have played 300 games for the club.
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15: Sunny and a top of 16 today. Tomorrow, showers and a top of 16. Wednesday, sunny and 18. 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
0: Producer, fill-in producer Keely is in the house.
2: Hello.
0: So
3: hi, Keely.
0: I'd love to hear about a brave rap from across the weekend. Mm. And I need to know about the dance, the one finger pointy, one at a time, pointing at the ceiling.
2: You're all across it, clearly.
0: But the arms are just in front of us, like the little pointy, like dad dance. Why that is a thing.
2: Okay, we'll do the wrap-up first. So this weekend they were at home on Sunday and away on Saturday.
0: Mm-hmm.
2: They won Saturday against the Newcastle North Stars.
0: Okay, that's a good sign.
3: And were they top of the table as well?
2: Which is fantastic. And it was 3-6. It wasn't really close.
0: Hmm.
2: And then Sunday, which is the one that I went to, was their last home game of the season.
0: It looks so good.
3: It was packed,
2: so much fun. Sold out.
0: Yeah.
2: Every game this year has been sold out. It was against the Adelaide Adrenaline, and they won 4-9.
0: Mm-hmm.
2: It was a really fun game, and they killed it. And Tets, who was in on Friday, was goalie on Sunday, and he killed it.
0: Tets, I love how you know like all so of the
3: nickname.
0: Kate Rice, why do you look confused?
3: No, I thought it was Brisbane yesterday,
2: Brisbane Lightning.
3: That was yesterday. No, it's all good.
0: There's a lot going on. And you're also panelling the Raiders too, so you're probably like, what code am I in? Who are we going up against?
2: Who's there?
0: So what does that mean for us? What does it mean for the Brave?
2: We are now joint first on the top of the ladder.
0: Are we? Oh, amazing.
3: Oh, my God.
2: Yeah, so the same amount of points as the Newcastle North Stars, which is fantastic.
0: Okay, now tell me about the dance.
2: Okay, so it originated, it's actually for a song, it's called Crazy It's Party, by a Finnish Eurovision winner.
0: And do they play this at the games?
3: Yeah, every time there's a goal.
0: For the Braves.
2: So it was a Brave super fan, Sharon. Yes. I see her there every time I go.
0: Sharon.
2: She's phenomenal.
0: We have our own Sharon.
3: Yeah, not Strezlecki though.
2: No. Yep. Sharon Howell, she started it and then one of her friends messaged her and said, what are you doing? And she's like, well, anytime they get a goal, just do it. And so
0: that's how
2: happened.
0: Dan,
2: who does all the DJing, he also now plays the song. So it's just become this thing. And so every time they get a goal, we hear that song and we all jump up and do the pointy dance.
3: Are you ready?
0: Oh, my God. So it came from Sharon.
2: Yes, Sharon.
0: This is so funny.
2: It's so good. And it's actually, there was a Brisbane Lightning player on the weekend who, when he got a goal, I didn't like him. He went and started doing it.
0: No.
2: Everyone in the stadium just booed him.
0: don't you dare.
2: It was very big. It's like the Viking cap. Clap. Do not steal us. Mm-mm.
0: And I have seen other teams too, when they are going up against the Raiders, that they score.
2: And then they do the Viking clap as a bit of a, you know, to the
0: crowd. Yeah. It's like, no. Don't you clap your hands.
2: Yes, this is ours.
0: Oh, good rap. I would love Sharon. I've got to meet Sharon.
3: Yeah, maybe we can get her on the phone
0: have
3: a little chat.
0: We have to get her on the phone. I need to know whether Sharon is pulling this dance move out at anywhere else. Like, you know, Southern Cross Club, you know, like on a Saturday when there's a band.
3: Or you win the meat raffle.
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1: Kate, imagine spending all of your time on your CV, applying for your dream job, them replying back and saying, congratulations, you've got an interview.
2: Oh, wouldn't that be exciting?
1: Our first round of interviews are AI.
2: Pardon?
1: So what happens in these AI rounds is that your interview via screen is with an AI.
2: So
1: the voice will ask you a question, AI voice.
2: Yeah.
1: And then it will, they'll have a countdown and a sound like you hear on a netball court.
2: And you have to answer once that buzzer rings.
1: And then you answer once the buzzer rings. And it's actually AI deciding who gets through to the second round.
2: So it's judgy AI.
1: It's judgy AI. Judgy AI then sends to, I don't know, the HR manager, hey, like here are the candidates that I would put through to the second round. And that's when I guess the humans step in. The AI also, for the candidates who didn't get through, send you an email about like your strengths and weaknesses.
2: Oh, what? Feedback?
1: Feedback from the AI. Feedback from the AI.
2: I don't like this.
1: How do we feel?
2: It's a no from me.
1: About this.
3: I would say if this was my dream job and I was being interviewed by AI, that's no longer my dream job. But just with a different company, one that I can speak to or I have spoken to a person.
1: Yes.
2: But is this going to become more common?
1: Absolutely, especially for really big companies that are, and this isn't new. This is already happening. So like your, you know, for example, like your Coles or your Woolworths or your Big W's or your whoever's.
2: That would have like a broad range of CVs coming in.
1: Really broad range. You know, even potentially it might be something that McDonald's internationally might be looking at, because you get so many CVs from so many different people just to help them, you know, get ready for the second. Get ready for the second round. So I guess maybe in those scenarios, I understand it. I get it. It's just that first round of who's going to work, who's not going to work. But I also think that there is so much when you sit down with a person that you learn about them and it's not necessarily what they say.
2: 100%. It's not just what's coming out of their mouth. I'm like, how do you build rapport with a computer?
1: And like, for example, Nige would never make it through any first rounds. he absolutely would not. He wouldn't, you know, because he's funny, he answers things differently, you know what I mean? But yet when he walks into a room, he's got so much charisma and he's probably chatting to people outside and saying hello and coming in and making gags, you know, that you're like, oh my goodness, I want this person just in and around whatever we're doing.
2: Yeah, because can AI sense vibes? Otherwise, I'm in trouble.
1: I don't know. I know. honey, I built my career on vibes.
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1: At night.
0: The Logies you've been on, unless you've been living under a rock, I'm sure that you've seen it and that you saw that Sam Pang won the Gold Logie. Robert Irwin hosted. Robert Irwin absolutely killed it, I thought.
2: Just a quick little bit of housekeeping. Unfortunately, Karl Stefanovic didn't RSVP tonight, which means we didn't have to hire quite as many bartenders, but we've kept him a spare seat just in case. It's over there to the right. The far right.
0: Oh, Pete Ford. Pete Ford, that's good. That's some good gear there.
3: Yeah, they gave him some good material and he delivered it very well. I mean, that's a tough gig. You know, yes. It's like a poison chalice being asked to host the Logies. And, they played to his strengths and I think he just absolutely delivered. He had a tone of kind of positivity about him and, you know, it's a long show. And as the night goes on, if you were watching, you could hear in the room the rumblings, you know, the crowd getting a bit restless, getting a bit drunk. And, you know, that can throw some people. If, you know, that can really throw a host if you think the crowd's not on your side anymore. But he just ploughed on through. I thought he was great.
0: Oh, did you love the dance opener as well with the sparkly suit? I thought it was so good.
3: Well, they had to do that, didn't they? Because that's kind of what it's taken into a next level by doing Dancing with the Stars in America. But no, I thought he was really good. But there were, look, I don't know that it was necessarily an incredibly memorable Logies. I just thought it was a good professional Logies. You know, I thought Magda was great to see her.
0: Oh.
3: And also, you know, that also reminds you, there was Robert Irwin with the doing comedy sketch, you know. So you think, is there anything this guy can't do? It's so annoying. He'll never get work.
0: And he's 22 as well. Like, he's a baby. He feels young. And, you
3: it's
0: know,
3: shocking.
0: Sam Pang, was that a surprise to you that he won the gold?
3: Yeah, I thought it was pretty much an even field, so I didn't know who to tip there. I probably wouldn't have gone for him in terms of the winner. I mean, I think he's terrific, don't get me wrong. And he's got that benefit, of course, of being seen on two networks, on two very big hit shows, so that's always going to help you as well. But yeah, I thought, you know, there's so many things they did well. It was a bit of a surprise to have three Hall of Fame winners because they are so... you know, conscious now about, people under 20 won't watch the show. And so to do three of them, I thought was very brave. And they did it all really well in those three winners, Deb Mailman and A Country Practice. And the third one was, I'm having a mental blank.
0: Andrew Denton? That him? Yeah.
3: He gave a great speech. But I just thought, you know, what we call the package.

0: where you show the highlights and explain their career. Mm-hmm. I thought they were so beautifully put together, and, you know, they were all very deserving winners. I just didn't think we would do three of them because I thought they'd be too conscious about, you know, the age of mm-hmm. people who need to remember these things.
1: Yeah. Any other highlights for you?
0: Danny Minogue was good.
1: Oh, my God. Didn't she look amazing in her little feathers?
0: She looked great. But it was a bit sad, of course, obviously, because she was paying tribute to Johnny Young.
1: Yeah.
0: But there's a beautiful little clip that if you follow Danny on her social media, mm-hmm. she played a clip of the first time she appeared on Young Talentine.
1: Oh, and, baby.
0: Yeah, and Johnny Young is on air with her saying, now, Danny, how do you say your surname? Minogue? So, you know, she was so young. And, of course, she was there because if you haven't caught up with the news last Friday, Johnny Young died.
1: Yeah.
0: And who, of course, was obviously the host and the co-creator of mm-hmm. Young Talentine. And that's really rocked a lot of people in the industry because he was only 79, which, of course, is a fair age. But, mm-hmm. you know, Johnny was out there working still and doing things up until about 12 months ago. It was only in April that he got told that he had pancreatic cancer, which was the same thing that killed his son Craig 12 years ago.
1: Oh my gosh, Pete. It's just one of those one of those reminders, right? Like none of us are getting any younger.
0: No, What the day brings.
1: Yeah, you know? And often have those moments where you're like, oh, since when were we the adults in the room? Mm. Like, where are the adults?
0: Exactly. But no, look, all in all, I thought it was a good show. I mean, it's mm-hmm. a marathon. It didn't finish a 20 to 12.
1: Yeah,
0: so,
1: crazy.
0: I don't know. It'd be interesting to see how the ratings hold up, whether people keep on sticking with it right till the end or whether they bailed earlier.
1: Absolutely.
2: Yeah. I had to go to bed.
1: Oh, mate. I was in bed after the opener. I'm like, good on you, Robert.
0: That's the reality. The reality of breakfast radio. Yeah.
1: Oh, thanks, Pete.
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0: Hello, it's Kristen and Nige.
1: At night.
0: We need to talk about this. Disney over the weekend put on its ultimate Disney fan event thing. It's kind of like a showcase of all the movies and entertainment stuff, the big stuff that Disney's putting out over the next couple of years. So there was Frozen 3. We got a little look at that.
2: With Kristen Bell.
0: Yeah, the live action Tangled. We got a little snippet of that. Very cool stuff. Among the highlights for me, we got our first glimpse of the new Disney Bluey movie, right?
2: So is this the first time that the original creator of Bluey has gone, thanks very much, over to you, Disney?
0: I assume so. So the movie's not out until I think this time next year roundabout, but the first, I'm going to call it a mini trailer because it's not very long.
2: No.
0: But the first little snippet has been released. Have a listen to this. So they're playing, it's Bingo and Bluey, and they're playing Keepy Uppy with the red balloon.
2: Of course they are.
0: It lands on the grass, it explodes, and that's where it all goes with the movie. Very, very cute. But
2: it gives me chills just to hear them laughing.
0: Do you remember, does that give you flashbacks? I mean, your kids are still that age.
2: Mate, I played Keepy Uppy at dance class in, you know, Philip with Daphne at 10 a.m. on Saturday morning.
0: Yeah, dance class, right?
2: With our yellow balloon.
0: So even the little giggles, I'm like, I remember those giggles from my two when they were that sort of three, four age. Ugh, amazing.
2: When you just, like, didn't have to pay rates.
0: You know?
2: You didn't have to cook dinner. Like, you just, like, the biggest worry you had in the world was making sure that balloon didn't touch the ground.
0: Oh, very fun. Anyway, the issue is that people have thoughts and feelings after seeing this trailer.
2: Well, after seeing Bluey and Bingo.
0: Yes, yes. Because some fans are not sold on the animation style that they've used in the trailer because it is very different
2: to
0: what we're used to seeing on the ABC in the episodes.
1: It's gone from ABC animation to Disney animation.
0: Yep. Yes. I want to say it's more 3D.
2: Yes.
0: It's more sort of bubbly.
2: You can see their fur.
0: Oh, yes. I've you noticed know, like that with the tail.
2: Yeah. It's more lifelike rather than like flat cartoon. It doesn't feel... There's something about when you watch Bluey that it feels like home, that it just feels, you know, you have an expectation of what it's going to look like and that it always looks the same. But I guess there is this moment where you look at the movie and you're like, oh, this isn't what I know.
0: Well, so this is different. When it opens, you just see the balloon and it's only about halfway through that you see the little healer girls.
2: And then you're like, oh,
0: you're like, who's that?
3: Uncanny Valley.
0: Oh, it is a bit like that.
2: Thank you. That's producer Keely. Really, I don't know what that is.
0: Really good point.
2: she's laughing.
0: You know what, though? Regardless, I'm still going to watch it.
2: Oh, honey, I'm there.
0: I'm going to cry.
2: Yeah.
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0: It's Kristen and Nige at night.
1: We're Brad and me, the Green Machine.
2: Thank you, Brad. All mics are on, friends. So we've got Adam Jansen from our Raiders on Mixed Call team.
3: Yay. Good morning.
2: We've got the gorgeous Kate, obviously.
4: Good morning.
2: Our journo Kate. I did say earlier, Adam Jansen, that I thought that you might skip into work today. Good weekend. You look... You must have worked so hard.
3: I don't do a lot of skipping at my age. really exciting weekend. For those who missed it, the NRL side won 24 points to 20 on Saturday.
4: Yes. At Shark Park too, which is a big deal.
3: At Shark Park, the side that the Raiders needed to win to keep their finals hopes alive, the Parramatta Eels. They also won on Saturday.
4: Have you been doing like the math on the board and working out what the chances are?
3: Oh yeah, head to our social media. You'll see it's on there.
2: Good hook. Look at you go.
3: And then the Raiders women's side also won yesterday.
2: So great. Okay. Two in a row.
3: They're sitting in fifth position.
2: And our last home game this weekend, is that right? And Papa in? Thumbs up.
3: Yep, Papa's in. The Raiders, it's their last home game of the NRL season, so it'll be Josh Papali's last game at home. I believe it's his 341st
2: 40-something? Yeah.
3: NRL game.
2: That's amazing.
3: Big one for Papa. Yeah, it'll be likely his second last game for the club.
2: Mm-hmm, mm-hmm.
3: Other reason, it's a big reason for Papa.
2: Yeah.
3: Papa's currently sitting on the nudie run. He hasn't scored a try yet so far this season. So let's see if Papa...
2: Let's
3: see if Papa can get a try in his last home game.
2: Oh, you're going to have to unpack.
4: Is this a thing?
2: This nudie run.
3: Yeah, if you don't score a try, you got to do a nudie run at Mad Monday or whatever it's been called these days.
2: Okay, so...
3: The captain, Joe Tarpany, got off the nudie run on the weekend. He got his first try of the season.
2: Yep.
3: So we're on Papa Watch.
2: on many levels.
3: He got... But the thing works in Papa's favour. Remember, he's big... record-breaking game last year at GIO.
2: Glad you said finished that record. Sentence. Yes. So we've just got to really watch where we're putting our commas. Yep. you know a lot about the team.
3: He's got two tries that day. Papa gets tries in big games. But let's see if we can get him off the nudie run for his final game at GIO Stadium. You're right, Kristen. You're good,
2: honey. You've got to watch your pauses. You've got to watch where you pause in your sentences. But you know what? You are known for knowing
3: drama.
2: You're known for knowing a lot about the Raiders side, and that we love you for. So thank you. So it's just on Mad Monday with the team. Because sometimes
3: we're not lining up the cars down Northbourne Avenue. It's not like someone that's, you know, Super Cruise or whatever they call it.
2: Just checking. And does the nudie run just happen like at any stage?
3: No, I believe there's a set planned time or whatever it is.
2: Interesting.
3: Yeah, he's not on his own. Adam Mariota's on there as well. Okay. He resigned during the week. Okay. Yep. and I think there's a third one. I can't remember who it is, but it was four with Joe Tarpany.
2: Okay.
4: Wow. So it's a party. Okay.
3: Now, look, in their defence, they're playing the Brisbane Broncos this week.
2: Yeah.
3: The Broncos conceded 40 the other night at Suncorp Stadium.
2: Yep.
3: So the Broncos are not going well. So everyone who hasn't scored a try yet for the Raiders this year, they're all going to be lining up for those carries 5 metres out.
2: They're just ready.
3: Papa's just going to be like, give me the ball.
2: Please, someone give me the ball. Oh, hilarious. All right. We've all got to turn out on the weekend.
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1: 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A4 paper, just $3 a ream. 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Alrighty, big job this one. We're going to need all hands on deck.
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1: It's the usual traffic jam in the bathroom as Luke does his hair. 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

0: 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Christian O'Connell's show. Now, Intern Pete, how was your weekend, mate?
1: Oh, so good. My three-word weekend is too many events. I locked in way too much for the weekend. It was really, really busy, but I mean, in a wholesome kind of way. Obviously, I went out kayaking, did that on the Saturday morning. I did the long run, which was about a 20K. I did need to do a little bit more, but I'm going to get a really big one in Melbourne this week. So I went sort of all around Sydney, just try to get the legs warmed up and make sure that I'm mentally ready.
0: 20K is warm-up for you.
1: Yeah, basically. And also some special shout-outs. I went to a Real Housewives of whatever, Hey You, the streaming services event on the weekend. Mm-hmm. You have some mega fans who are mega fans of Real Housewives as well, by the way, Christian.
0: Wow.
1: Hey, Pete, heard you working on Christian. Massive fan, made the switch. And I almost ended up in a bit of a meet and greet at one stage myself, where people were taking photos with me because they're fans of you, which is great.
0: Ria, what was your weekend? I know you're going to see The Odyssey. I've got my tickets finally to go and see it this week. I cannot wait. Does it live up to the hype?
2: Mate, it is phenomenal.
0: I've never read reviews like it.
2: It's incredible. I held my breath pretty much, it felt like, for the whole movie.
0: What is it that's so impactful? It's just that the epic kind of scale of it.
2: Yeah, you've never seen, you know, Greek mythology or anything like that, you know, imagined in such a beautiful, epic way. And the story is incredible. The acting is unbelievable. You can't believe that humans made it. It's so good.
0: Yeah, isn't it so reassuring? Sometimes when you see something that's so good, it kind of humbles you.
2: It really
0: does. We don't get enough art like that these days. So many of the big cinema movies now they're franchise movies.
2: Yeah. At the end of the movie, normally, you know, Pete, there's a bit of rustling around. There was 30 seconds, I reckon, of people just sitting there in silence. Oh, a whole IMAX theater, really? Everyone just completely still.
0: Just still sitting in it, just feeling it.
2: Trying to take it in. And even when people are walking out, it's like everyone was in a daze because you couldn't believe what you'd just witnessed. It's so amazing.
0: And a movie you need to go and see at the cinema.
2: You have to.
0: Doesn't sound like it's going to be the same in your front room.
2: No. Christopher Nolan would be very upset if you watched it on your Apple Watch or on a plane.
0: On your iPhone. Really getting the full auteur experience. So what would you say out of 10?
2: 30 out of 10. It is not just the best movie of the year. I think it might be the best movie of the decade. It's very loud. I will warn you that it is the loudest movie I've ever experienced in my life. And we watched it at 10 a.m. in the morning.
3: Oh, wow.
2: So just be...
0: They're doing 10 a.m. showings.
2: Yeah, because they've got to get through them all. They're doing like four a day, I think. But I kind of almost wanted to tell them, like, turn it down a bit. Like, it is
3: because it goes
2: so
3: for 3 hours, doesn't it?
2: It is an odyssey. That's what I realised. It's literally an odyssey. It's called The Odyssey.
0: Some movies that are long don't feel like
3: right, if they're good enough.
0: And quite a few friends of mine have seen it. It doesn't feel like 3 hours.
2: It feels like 2 hours.
0: You're on the proper journey with it. It's just unbelievable. You can't stop thinking about it afterwards.
2: Mm. Yeah, I've just been consuming every podcast, every YouTube review, everything I could possibly read. I saw that the Odyssey, three versions of the Odyssey, like the original, are the top three highest-selling books on Amazon at the moment.
0: Isn't that amazing?
2: Incredible.
0: Yeah. My three-word weekend is daughter's graduation day. Our eldest daughter, Ruby, graduated on Friday. It was incredible. Mm-hmm. You'll have this in years to come, Patsy. It's such a...
3: You all look so
0: proud. Oh, my
3: God.
0: It was an amazing day. It was just fantastic. Do you remember yours? Do you remember much of it?
2: Yes, I remember it was long. I remember it being very long.
0: Oh, and also, I'm mercifully now out of those long kind of events, you know, where you sit there and there's kids you don't know and don't care about. Yeah, it was 2 hours.
3: Wow.
2: Yeah, oh my Lord.
0: I got the feeling a lot of them were, it was too big for them to take in.
2: Yeah.
0: Because you're now real close.
2: Yeah.
0: To having to get out there in the adult world.
2: Yes, you got to get a job.
0: You can't keep running. You can't keep studying. This road's going to run out at some point. Real world's coming for you. And it's a long time to be working.
2: And there's a big Hex Titanic iceberg coming.
0: It really is. But yeah, we had an amazing day. The weather was beautiful. Yeah. She looked gorgeous. She did the cap and the gown. You're not meant to throw them in the air anymore.
2: You're kidding.
0: No, health and safety.
3: And
0: get this as well. There were all sort of email beforehand, no political statements up there as well.
3: Oh, wow. Okay.
0: Yeah. So yeah, it was amazing. It was absolutely incredible. And then we went to some of her friends came afterwards, and we went to the pub. And then we had a lovely dinner. It was just a magical day.
3: I was looking at Ruby's photo. She looked gorgeous, by the way. And it's just a beautiful young woman with the whole world ahead of her. And it's like, how did that happen? She was just a little girl the other day.
0: Yeah. It was crazy. It was a really magical day.
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0: 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Christian O'Connell's show. Put a celebrity in a TV show as a time waste today. We're asking to put a celebrity into a TV show. Downton Abbey Chatfield. Oh. One for the kids.
1: God plus.
0: How I Met Your Mother, Teresa.
1: The gold?
0: Such a celebrity.

0: Master Jeff Goldblum. Phil. Not Master Chef, Master Jeff. And Catherine Kim Kardashian.
1: That's gold.
0: All right. Rio, what have you got? Put a celebrity in a TV show.
1: Buffy the Vampire Seer. Buffy the Vampire Seer.
0: Very good. Yes. Gold. Yeah.
1: CSI.
0: And there are many more of these Seers.
1: CSI. From Gangnam Style. No. Sai.
2: No. Oh,
1: CSI.
0: No. No, nothing. Is that silence? Bad thing.
1: CS silence. Jeff Bridgerton.
0: Oh, that's much better. That's gold.
1: And Tony Abbott Elementary.
0: Also gold. I was trying to think of a Kevin Rudd one. I don't know why. Don't bother. You don't have to. All right, put a celebrity in a TV show. Rio, are you ready to mark?
3: I am.
0: Good to hear.
2: Did you have a lobotomy in that song, did you?
0: Wow.
2: That just sounds like they've dragged your brain out through your ear.
1: Oh, that's all. Okay. Well, I better pep up.
0: Burn.
3: Let's do it, Christian.
0: Post Malone and away.
1: Yeah, silver.
0: Gary Lyoness.
1: Gold.
0: Daniel Days of Our Lives Lewis.
1: Silver.
0: Dua Quantum Leaper.
1: Gold.
0: Well done, Joshua. Alan Border Patrol.
1: Gold.
0: That's from Mark. Very good. Chernobyl Murray.
1: Yeah, gold.
0: Very good, Chris. The Brad Pitt Pitt.
1: That's a gold.
0: Really smart. Well done, Danny. Kanye West Wing.
1: Silver.
0: Well done, Pete.
4: Norris.
0: I Dream of Pauline Hanson.
1: I guess silver.
0: Listen, no politics. We're just
1: no politics. That's why it's silver. It's right in the middle. It is, yeah. It's not to the right.
0: Fifi Gogglebox.
1: I think
0: we did say celebrities. Saved by the Kristen Bell.
1: Silver.
0: No, well, you didn't have a lobotomy or something.
1: It's just my breath was taken away from me.
0: You really had your brain pulled out, apparently.
1: My goodness gracious.
0: Ringo Star Trek.
1: Silver.
0: Eric Banner's in pajamas.
1: Gold.
0: Tracy, that's great. The Adam West Wing.
1: Silver plus.
0: The Stevie Wonder years.
1: Gold.
0: Malcolm Turnbull in the middle.
1: Gold.
0: Who's that? Listener Paul, well done. King Charles and Charles.
1: Silver.
0: Better Call Stallone.
1: Silver.
0: Jude Law and Order.
1: Gold.
0: Oh, that needs to be a TV show. Jude Law and Order. Everyone loves Baywatch. What about Marvin Gaye Watch?
1: That is gold too.
0: Lee, that's very good. Eddie Vedder Homes and Gardens.
1: Gold plus. Wow.
0: He should do a TV show where he's just going around other rock stars' gardens called Eddie Vedder Homes and Gardens. What about Benny Hill's 90210?
1: Gold.
0: These are genius. How I Met Danny Glover.
1: Silver plus.
0: Hey, Schoolio.
1: Gold.
0: Juanita, that's very good. Not David Bowie, David Bluey.
1: Gold.
0: This is great. Rex Hunt and the City.
1: Silver plus.
0: Nate, well done. These are brilliant. Absolutely brilliant. Rio, the winner today, though, is...
1: Vedder Homes and Gardens.
0: Yes, Mick. It has to be. Well done. That's the Christian O'Connell Show for today. We are back tomorrow. If you've got a story about a ruined surprise or a surprise done well, we're looking for them this week on the show. Email me, christian@christianoconnell.com.au. 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
1: 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Olivia Colman plays a fisherwoman and she seems a bit lonely, and so she goes to the village basket maker and she says to him, make me a fella. 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

everybody low with a love song that he made. Find the streetlight, steps out of the shade, says something like, "You and me, babe, how about it?" 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
13: Yuma and good morning, I'm Kate Rice. ACT Independent Senator David Pocock is backing calls for more funding to better prepare native wildlife for the potential spread of bird flu. He says experts want to see $200 million over 2 years for conservation work to help take the pressure off native species. Senator Pocock reckons the federal government should fund that work immediately. There's more pressure on the government when it comes to migration this morning. It follows reports it had been warned that easier access to Australian citizenship and benefits could lead to a surge in the number of New Zealanders moving here. The number of Kiwis crossing the ditch since the change kicked in back in 2023 has surged by 30,000 a year. A proposed national gun buyback scheme isn't so national anymore, with New South Wales the only jurisdiction to opt into the program since the Bondi Beach attack in December. Meanwhile, here in the ACT, a bill has been introduced to the Assembly, although it's yet to be debated. Nicole from the ACT arm of the Sporting Shooters Association says the local government has been furthering discussions around the buyback scheme.
14: With the Commonwealth contributing 75% of the total cost, with the ACT sharing that remaining 25%, they have also said that they'll be following the fixed price schedule that New South Wales has introduced.
13: Canberra Health Services is letting us know that the emergency departments at Canberra Hospital and North Canberra Hospital are very busy at the moment. CHS putting up a post on socials last night and reminding locals to please keep the emergency department for emergencies. And 60,000 Australian soldiers who served in the Vietnam War will be remembered today on Vietnam Veterans Day. Today also marking the 60th anniversary of the Battle of Long Tan, with the Australian War Memorial commemorating one of the 18 Australians killed during the battle at a last post ceremony this arvo.
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13: The end of an era at the Green Machine, with Josh Papali'i set to play his final home game in Canberra on Friday night after announcing his retirement from professional rugby league at the end of the season. GIO Stadium will be renamed Papa's House for the clash against the Broncos to recognise Papali'i's contribution to the club since 2011. Meanwhile, a mural of Papa has also been unveiled at the stadium. In the AFL, the league has delayed the naming of the All-Australian squad as a result of the Swans saga. However, it's still expected to name the trimmed down side on August 25. And in cricket, Aussie coach Andrew McDonald says the public's entitled to call for change after Sunday's historic 9-wicket loss to Bangladesh in Darwin.
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13: A possible shower and 16 today, 18 and a possible shower tomorrow, then showers and 15 on Thursday. 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
6: Yuma and good morning, I'm Kate Bryce. The ACT Treasurer says the ACT budget has seen a net operating cash surplus a year earlier than expected. According to the Canberra Times, Chris Steele has labelled it an important milestone in the government's strategy to fix the budget. The ACT government's released its preliminary 2025-26 financial year figures, but opposition leader Mark Parton says revenue is down and expenses are above budget. The City Health Building at 1 Moore Street will remain closed as cleaning and remediation work continues following asbestos-containing material found in non-occupied areas of the building. Infrastructure Canberra Executive Group Manager Fahim Khan says it's too early to confirm a revised reopen date, with services that operate within the building also closed.
7: A number of organisations that provide services in partnership with the government and also direct government services that are delivered from this building.
6: The building had been set to reopen earlier this month. A number of Sydney Swans players have spent the night driving home from Sydney after being questioned by police over an alleged sexual assault at the team's Melbourne hotel. More Aussies than ever are expected to be living with cancer into the future, with researchers estimating the figure will jump from 1.7 million to more than 2.6 million by 2050. That's according to a study in The Lancet, which says more people are surviving thanks to early detection and better treatments. And Princess Eugenie's finally revealed the name of her new daughter. Adelaide Elizabeth Anina Brooksbank was born 2 weeks ago. Now, Canberra's Fuel Watch make fuel prices yesterday's problem. Switch to an EV at allianceleasing.com.au. A litre of unleaded will set you back about $2.03, while diesel is sitting at $2.45 a litre.
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6: The Raiders will rename GIO Stadium Papa's House on Friday night to celebrate the career of Josh Papali'i, the Green Machine's most capped player, announcing his retirement from rugby league at season's end. The Raiders' last home match of the season this Friday against the Broncos will be Papa's 341st appearance for the club, making him one of only three Raiders to have played 300 games for the club.
8: Yeah, it makes me very emotional to have my older two here as well, standing next to me and, you know, sharing this moment with the club as well. And a massive thank you would have to go to a lot of people that have got me to where I am today.
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12: Hello, good morning, happy Tuesday, everybody.
13: Hi. Good morning.
12: Hi, Kristen. How is everybody?
13: Super duper.
12: What's going on?
13: I've had a coffee.
14: Oh. Did you exploded your coffee in the microwave.
13: Yes, I did. I cleaned it up.
14: That's unlike everybody else in this business.
13: Thank you.
14: Nice little stab at the people who work here, but that's okay. Clean up after yourselves.
12: I love how sassy Brad's coming out now that he's doing breakfast.
13: I appreciate this, yes.
12: Brad's our tech and usually very business, you know, and he's fixing all of our tech mistakes or whoopsies. And always keeps cool and
13: keeps calm. Yeah.
12: But now that he's in the safe space of the breakfast show.
14: I'm amongst friends here now.
13: Yeah.
14: I feel like he's a little bit more relaxed.
12: Oh, I'll tell you.
13: Yeah, I have thoughts.
12: Congratulations to Princess Eugenie. Adelaide Elizabeth Ania Brooksbank.
13: I love this.
12: It's real. It's just so relatable, the name.
13: It really doesn't sound royal at all. No. I mean, I have four names. I actually don't.
12: I have 15.
13: It's very sweet. Congratulations to the fam.
12: My maiden name was Henry.
13: Kristen.
12: That's
13: Henry.
12: An extra name. Doesn't really sound
15: My last
12: legal,
15: name's
12: doesn't it?
15: Gay.
12: Oh, I can.
13: You have a beautiful name.
12: You have a beautiful name. And you've got a beautiful personality to go with it. So thank you, producer Keely. So, Flappers Retirement. Oh, what did that sound like?
13: Oh, did that sound bad?
15: Did that sound genuine?
12: Oh, sorry.
13: I actually meant that.
12: I meant that. Keely and I get along very well.
13: Yes, she is a darling.
12: It's going to be one of those shows, isn't it? Oh, we'll give some stuff away next. Sorry, Keely. I was trying to transition and do my job. I kept being told I never forward sell anything. Oh, well. Thanks for listening.

0: in the Nigers one movie, three words.
1: Hey, I've seen this one. This is a classic.
2: Let's just restart today, shall we?
3: No, it's fine. We should have used Paul Brad didn't turn my mic on and then looked at me like, go on. Talkie. We should have used Hall & Oates Private Eyes when we were talking about those Meta glasses later on in the show.
2: I really want a pair, but I understand why they're freaky as.
3: Mate, they are so freaky. So Meta glasses, if you haven't heard of it, for the oldies a bit like me that are just getting up to date with technology, they're glasses that can record.
2: Have cameras in them, have microphones in them, can do all sorts of cool things.
3: You can answer your calls.
2: I did see yesterday in the news that they're looking to ban them in like parts of Europe for privacy reasons. For obvious privacy reasons.
3: They do flash though when they are recording.
2: Some of them do, but the bigger privacy is there's newer ones now that have indication that they're recording and the cameras are almost impossible to see. So you kind of can't tell that they are glasses. They're just Ray-Bans. They're just glasses.
3: Thanks, I hate it. So
2: story though is really cool.
3: The story is cool. I tell you what else is cool, a $50 Uber Eats voucher if you can guess the movie. So it's one movie, which I will try and describe in three words. If you figure it out, 62421063, then you win. Your three words are, I am Knuff. Did I say that right? Okay, good. I actually haven't seen this movie.
2: I haven't seen it either.
3: It's outside my genre. I know producer Keely is absolutely giving me the filthiest look. Like I'm not with the girl gang now if I haven't seen it.
4: No.
3: No, get out. I am Knuff. 62421063.
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0: 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Alrighty, big job this one. We're going to need all hands on deck.
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1: Kristen and Nigel's one movie, three words.
2: Hey, I've seen this one. This is a classic.
3: All right, this is where I try and describe one movie in three words. Your three words this morning are, I am Knuff. And I don't want to lie, Warwick and Queen Bee, and it wasn't on my bingo card that you would be ringing this morning to guess this movie.
4: I'm kind of ashamed to admit this one.
3: No. Well, have you seen it?
4: Oh, I have not, but I remember people saying this at the time and it really annoying me.
3: Oh, okay. What's the movie?
4: Is it Barbie by any chance?
5: Hey, Barbie. Can I come to your house today?
6: Sure. I don't have anything big planned, just a giant blowout party with all the Barbies and planned choreography and a bespoke song. You should stop by.
5: So cool.
3: Sure is, my friend. The movie you haven't seen, wink, wink.
4: You caught me.
3: I've got that $50 Uber Eats voucher for you, my friend. And apparently, I know, look, I'm probably telling you something that you already know, so just pretend that to be surprised. But apparently a sequel is in the works for Barbie.
4: Oh, I can't wait.
3: But there is some grey around Margot Robbie's, I guess, the dollar amount that she's going to step back into the Barbie shoes for. All right. Yes.
4: I'm sure there'll be a few zeros on there.
3: just a few. All right. Well done, honey. Congratulations. Have a great day.
4: Thanks very much, guys, and
3: Bye.
4: Thanks for the laugh this morning.
3: Bye. Don't you dare. We are not. I know it's what Warwick wanted. Okay? I know it's what he requested behind the scenes. Warwick, sorry. Okay, I need to keep at least some listeners, all right?

0: Mix 106.3. If only you could see what I could see in the last 30 seconds of that song. Just the performance was amazing. 6 degrees outside, 16 is the top. It is Kristen and I for breakfast.
1: Yeah, but then we started to think too deeply about what it meant.
0: What the lyrics are?
1: Where the rose was in bloom. Anyway. Morning, everybody. The Kristen and Nige Breakfast Show. I'm Kristen. If you've just joined us for the first time, this is the gorgeous Kate.
2: Good morning.
1: Who's our journalist and our newsreader. I am very excited that it is National Science Week.
2: Same.
1: We've got Ruth Carr on the line, who is the CSIRO Director of Education and Outreach. Ruth.
2: Welcome, Ruth.
1: I guess like Merry Christmas for you.
3: Thank you so much. For scientists across Australia, this is like Christmas and birthday all rolled into one. It's such a special week for us.
1: Well, congratulations. And congratulations for inspiring all of our kids to love science and especially our daughters to get into STEM. Mm-hmm. So tell us what we can get amongst this week here in Canberra.
3: Well, National Science Week is for young people, but it's for people young and old. It's for everyone. Everyone can get something out of this week because science has extraordinary breadth. And can interest so many people, and there are thousands of events going on around Australia this year and hundreds going on in Canberra. But the CSIRO is Australia's National Science Agency, and we're really keen to demonstrate to everybody the role that science has in Australia's future and the role that young people can have in shaping that future with science.
2: Oh, that's so cool. Ruth, tell me about the robots, please. I simply must know more. There's a competition, isn't there?
3: What? Is there a better way of engaging young people more than robots? CSIRO this year, as it has in National Science Week's past, done a national science experiment. And that's an opportunity for everyone across Australia to take part in collecting data and demonstrating what science can actually do in a real-world situation. And this year we're asking young people to build robots, to go into areas to solve real-world problems that our scientists face every day. So to build robots that can go down lava tubes or go underwater or go into space.
0: Cool.
3: And we're doing that both online in a game, but there's also offline versions, the old analog versions. There's opportunities to take it into classrooms and community groups as well, so everyone can get involved.
1: We've seen the photos too of the balloon veggies from yesterday. Giant big veggies, trying to get kids to eat more veggies. If you could bring those around to my house, that would be that would be wonderful, Ruth. What else? What else for kiddies or parents that are listening? Is there a website? Where do we go to have a look to see what we can get amongst this week?
3: Yeah, as I said, there are hundreds of events and events targeting everybody. Everyone can get involved. The best place to start is the National Science Week website and search under the ACT to see what events are on near you. But there's places, there's things happening in schools, in libraries, in shopping centres, in pubs, in places where you'll find people, everyday people, where they can really explore just the possibility and wonder of science that's around them.
1: I can hear the passion and the excitement in your voice, Ruth, and it is contagious in the best kind of way. So thank you, and we'll
3: talk
1: soon.
3: Have a great day.
1: Bye. You too.

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8: Yuma and good morning, I'm Kate Rice. We could soon be given more control over gambling ads, with the federal government reportedly planning a new opt-out register similar to the Do Not Call list. The proposed changes would also crack down on gambling inducements like free or bonus bets. ACT Independent Senator David Pocock is backing calls for more funding to better prepare native wildlife for the potential spread of bird flu. He says experts want to see $200 million over 2 years for conservation work to help take the pressure off native species. Senator Pocock reckons the federal government should fund that work immediately. A national move to crack down on firearms following the Bondi Beach attack has hit a hurdle. Only New South Wales has officially agreed to a gun buyback scheme. Two states, WA and South Australia, have ruled it out, while the ACT is looking to sign the national agreement soon. Nicole from the ACT arm of the Sporting Shooters Association says they would support a buyback scheme if new laws have a positive impact on public safety.
9: A buyback should be voluntary. It should be fair market value and it should compensate license holders fairly and equitably.
8: Former New Zealand Prime Minister Jacinda Ardern is in Canberra today for a Women's Leadership Summit at Hotel Realm. The two-day summit will uncover insights and strategies for APS leadership. And today marks the 60th anniversary of the Battle of Long Tan. The Australian War Memorial in Canberra is commemorating the service of Private Richard Alfred Aldersey today at a last post ceremony to mark the anniversary. Aldersey was one of 18 Australians killed during the battle.
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8: GIO Stadium will be renamed Papa's House for the Raiders' final home game of the season on Friday night, recognising Josh Papali'i's contribution and commitment to the green jersey. It's after Papa announced he'll be retiring from professional rugby league at the end of the season, with Friday his last game in front of the Canberra crowd. Meanwhile, a mural of Papali'i has been unveiled at GIO Stadium, showing him scoring his most memorable try back in 2019 to send the Raiders to their first grand final since 1994. A boost for the Crows ahead of Saturday night's clash with the Giants in Adelaide in the AFL, with Wayne Miller set to return from a hamstring strain. And Aussie coach Andrew McDonald has flagged changes to the second test against Bangladesh, but is rejecting suggestions the side is too old.
10: It's always going to be a conversation, the age profile of the team, where we're at, how we're travelling. A loss doesn't help that. There's no doubt about that. But I mean, these players have got a fair bit of cricket left in them.
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8: A possible shower and 16 today, 18 and a possible shower tomorrow, then showers and 15 on Thursday. 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
0: Wake up with Kristen and Knight. I said wake up, Canberra. 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
11: Morning, everybody. Yes, right throughout the week we have double passes to Robbie Williams or Bryan Adams when they... I always go to say when they come to town, but technically it's Australia.
12: Yeah.
11: When they come to Sydney.
13: Should we make a call and see if we can't get them to come to...
12: They can pop in.
13: Just come to visit us.
12: You're
13: just
12: welcome anytime.
11: Please. So this morning it's a double pass to see Robbie Williams.
12: Woo! Exciting.
11: This is the song you're listening out for. I don't
12: wanna rock. There you are.
11: Classic. So when you hear it, 6242106.3. And yeah, that double pass to see Robbie in Sydney. Mm. Does he still do the whole Pash thing?
12: What do you mean? What do you mean Pash thing?
11: Doesn't he kiss somebody at his concert?
12: Stop it.
11: Really? I think so. I'm Googling.
14: I volunteer.
11: You what?
14: I volunteer.
11: Oh. Producer Keely volunteering.
12: You're very selfless.
13: Yeah. Doing it for the people. Well done.
11: A naughty 640 next where we...
13: Well, I'd like to take you to my bedroom.
11: Oh. Oh, dear. It's really one of those shows, isn't it?

0: Morning, everybody. Yes, this is the Kristen and Nige Breakfast Show. Brad has been filling in and pushing the buttons and being our panel up for us while Nige is recovering from his stroke. So thank you for that, Brad. We've got producer Keely in as well, who is filling in for Hayley. we're dragging everybody from the office at this stage. So look, thank you guys. Thanks so much for being in and around the show.
1: Well, I love being here and I'd like to take you guys somewhere with me. So come for a walk. Come for a walk into my bedroom.
0: Oh,
1: don't worry about that towel. I'll pick that up later.
2: I've also seen your bedroom too.
1: Kick these underpants under the way. Don't need those as well.
0: Take a
1: seat on my bed.
0: Enjoy
1: my bed. I want you to feel the sheets.
2: I'm uncomfortable.
0: I need
1: you can leave then. You can be Kristen and I.
0: I need the number for HR.
1: No, because on Sunday night, Monday morning, I was in bed and I realised that I'd put my foot through the sheet. Mm-hmm. So obviously I'd had these sheets for so long and I'd worn a hole in them.
0: While sleeping?
1: Yeah, so like I'd woken up and my foot was between the fitted sheet and the mattress because I'd worn a hole through it. So yesterday...
0: What are you doing in your
2: You need to cut your toenails.
1: That's another point, but...
0: Sure.
1: You should see the toes on my socks are awful.
0: Okay.
1: No. I've obviously just had those sheets for a very long time and I decided yesterday that I would change it, buy some new ones. So instead of going to Kmart and getting the usual 200 thread count, just, you know, half poly, half cotton blend,
0: I thought stuff it.
1: I thought it might be a little bit more fancy.
0: I'm on a breakfast show these days, guys.
2: Yeah. Yeah.
0: I mean, they're not paying me a cent different.
1: No. So I went to Bed Bath and Beyond or Bed Bath and Table, whatever it's called, and I went and found the bamboo 2,000 thread count sheets that are on special, by the way.
0: Well,
1: so didn't cost me an arm or leg as I thought.
0: Yep.
1: Oh, my God. It was like sleeping in a cloud. Last night I went to bed at 8 o'clock because what we do when we work in breakfast radio, we get a bit early. And I woke up at 10 to 4.
0: Honey, I'm just at 7:30. That's late. 8 o'clock
2: you have kids,
0: late.
2: Though.
1: And I felt like I had just slept for days. Mm. It was just amazing. Getting out of bed this morning, can I call in sick and just stay in my sheets? I really thought about it.
0: Wow.
1: But decided, no, I'd come in anyway. Mm-hmm. I right now am looking forward to like, bye, guys, I'm going home, crawling back into bed again.
2: That's how I feel every day.
1: Best investment
2: in my
1: ever.
2: Kmart sheets.
0: Oh, honey, yes. In our mid-40s, yes.
1: You've got to take care of yourself in that way. If you need to. 200 thread count? No, just not going to cut it for me anymore. Can't
0: good
1: do it.
0: On you.
2: Speak for yourself.
0: Good on you.
1: When you hit your 40s, come back and talk to me, Keely.
0: I know. When you start, let me tell you, when you start travelling and taking your pillow... with you, you know that you've...
1: I'm here for that.
0: You've stepped into adulthood.
2: Hotel pillows are always better than my pillows.
0: No, they're not, babe. No. You know what?
2: Yeah, they are.
0: She's not there yet. She's not there.
1: It's when you spend a night in someone else's bed and then can't walk for 3 days because you didn't have your pillow. That's when you know you need to take your pillow with you.
2: I have so much to look forward to, guys.
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6: Hey, good travel time around the state circle from Queanbeyan to Canberra Avenue, taking you 15 minutes. Travelling out of the capital this morning, a steady run southbound for the Minero Highway through Theodore, no problems. Into Queanbeyan there, watch out with ongoing works. Minero Street remains closed in both directions between Low and Atkinson Street, and into Park. Sections of Capital Circle remain closed with ongoing night works until 7 a.m. this morning. 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

0: Kristen and Nigel's Entertainment Report. Renowned Australian entertainment reporter, Pete Ford.
1: Morning, friends. I'm sure that you were shocked like I was when the news broke yesterday afternoon that actress Hayden Panettiere had passed away at the age of 36. Kate, what are some of the things that we might know her from?
2: It's so sad. So you probably know her from, she was in Heroes, and also I remember her vividly as Juliet Barnes in Nashville, which was like a country music sort of show.
1: Mm-hmm. Pete, and what do we know of her passing, the details?
3: Yeah, and a couple of the Scream movies too. Well, look, what we don't know is whether this was intentional or not. Mm. It seems, the early indications seem that she was using drugs and may have had a cardiac arrest during that time. Whether the drugs brought it on or not, we don't know. What we do know is it's a very sad story, obviously, with a terrible outcome. It was only a couple of months ago she was out there doing a lot of publicity because she'd brought out her memoir. Yeah. And I must admit that worried me slightly, what she called it. It was called The Reckoning. Now, normally, The Reckoning is something you do at the end.
2: Yes.
3: It's like the finale. And I was uncomfortable with that. And a lot of the interviews that she gave, she seemed to be very kind of downtrodden. And one story she told, I thought, was quite heartbreaking. Because for those who don't know, she was a child star, not necessarily a big, big name star, but she was working as a child actress.
1: Very early.
3: From the age of 11 months.
1: Yeah, you know, crazy. 11 months.
3: And when she turned 19, she went to her mum, who was a manager, and said, "Mum, you know, I really might look elsewhere for another manager. I just want you to be my mum." Mm. And mum said, "I'm not interested in that. Oh, you owe me." And she never spoke to her again.
2: Oh, that's really sad.
3: That's just, and what that must do to your self-esteem, your trust issues, everything. Yeah. Very, very sad story.
2: Mm. Oh, it really is. I remember her in the movie, Pete. I think it was Remember the Titans, and she was tiny, like a little blonde girl. But she was incredible as well, and obviously so talented, even in Nashville, the TV show. I only recently found out that she sang all the tracks as her country music star character. There were like 11 songs that hit the Billboard Hot Country Songs chart or something.
1: She was a singer.
2: Wow. I didn't either, which is unreal. Like,
3: No, I didn't know that. That's quite amazing. Yes, there's no doubt she was a talented woman, but I think there was a lot of demons that she had.
2: Yeah.
3: And, you know, she spoke quite openly about this. We're not talking out of school. She never got over the death of her brother, who was a younger brother. And that was only a couple of years ago. And she just couldn't come to terms with that. She said, you know, I was the one who was meant to protect him. And so I don't know whether she got counselling or needed counselling or, you know, just clearly there were a lot of stuff going on in her mind and her life, which meant that she was a very unhappy person. And she, you know what, it's such a terrible long list of child stars whose stories end badly.
2: Yes.
3: Now, as I say, we don't know what has caused this, but it still ended badly.
2: Yes.
3: No matter what happened, obviously much too young. The police will obviously need to investigate who was with her at the time.
2: Yep.
3: They will need to. Her on again, off again boyfriend.
1: Okay.
3: It's believed may have been there.
1: Right.
2: Oh, wow.
1: Okay. Well, I know that there have been so many tributes for her, and so many of the fans too really stepping up on social media and just sharing clips and stories of interactions and things like that. So that side of it is beautiful.
3: Yeah, very sad. Yeah. Very, very sad. Hopefully they'll discover the exact truth of what happened.
1: All right, Pete. Thank you for your
2: time.
3: Have a good one.

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9: Yuma and good morning, I'm Kate Rice. One more street in the city will remain closed following the discovery of asbestos-containing material in the building's plant room in June. The City Health building was originally set to reopen earlier this month, but Executive Group Manager Fahim Khan says cleaning and remediation work continues.
10: We've been working very closely with specialist advisors and experts to remove the asbestos-containing materials from the non-occupied areas of the building.
9: No date has been set for a reopening yet. The ACT Treasurer says the ACT budget has seen a net operating cash surplus a year earlier than expected. According to the Canberra Times, Chris Steele has labelled it an important milestone in the government's strategy to fix the budget. The ACT government's released its preliminary 2025-26 financial year figures, but ACT opposition leader Mark Parton says revenue is down and expenses are above budget. One Nation wants to slash the tobacco excise by 75%, saying it would make legal cigarettes cheaper while putting a big dent in the black market. Pauline Hanson says the move would cut the price of a packet of smokes to around $21. Police in Melbourne are continuing to investigate sexual assault allegations believed to involve a group of Sydney Swans players. It's believed they've since spent the night driving home to Sydney after being interviewed over the reported alleged incident, while club chief Matthew Pavlich is remaining tight-lipped.
11: Well, as I said, it's a police matter ongoing. I'm not going to comment any further on it right now.
9: And new research published in The Lancet predicts more than 2.6 million Aussies will be living with cancer by 2050. That's an increase of around a million compared to today.
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9: Raiders star Josh Papali'i will play his final home game in green against the Broncos on Friday night after announcing his retirement from the sport at season's end. The forward has scored 67 tries with 341 appearances, leaving behind a legacy. Papa says he's been thinking about the decision for a while.
4: Day one of pre-season, before he even started, I went up to Ricky's office and I said I quit. And he told me to just hang on and do one session. I went and did that one session and come last and everything, and I was pretty sure from then. So, yeah.
9: Meanwhile, a mural has been unveiled at GIO Stadium of Papa. It features him scoring his most memorable try back in 2019 to send the Raiders to their first grand final since 1994. And the Maroons are on the hunt for a new head coach after Billy Slater called it quits.
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11: Who is celebrating their birthday today?
9: Bob.
11: Cake Rice?
9: Bob from Belconnen is turning 50. Happy birthday, Bob.
11: Bob. Tell me everything about Barb.
9: Right.
11: What are we doing?
9: Barb's looking forward to her leave, aren't we all? And spending time with loved ones. Barb is the most caring and down-to-earth person, very knowledgeable and supportive in so many ways, according to the lovely person that's popped Barb in the birthday book. Kevin.
11: Everybody deserves a Barb in their life.
9: I think so too.
11: Barb, I'm thinking of you today. I hope you get a little long lunch.
9: It's a big happy 40th birthday to Kevin from Murrum Bateman.
11: Kev, you know what they say, 40s are the new 30s.
9: Uh-huh. How's this? Kevin's team, the mighty Murrum Bateman Eagles AFL men's team, they're competing in the grand final this Saturday.
11: Oh.
9: Yes, they're chasing the premiership with Kevin as the captain.
12: Oh, come on,
9: go
12: Kevin.
9: Team. This is from his beautiful wife, Sarah, and your precious daughter, Clodagh. Happy birthday, Kev.
11: Guys, can you also ring us on Monday and let us know how Kev goes?
9: Yes. Yeah. Did you win? We hope so.
11: Well, I mean, Kev might not be able to call.
9: That's okay.
11: Because Kev might be on Mad Monday. Sarah, you call.
9: Ricky from Nichols is turning 28 today.
11: Oh.
9: His mum describes him as a very kind person and good son. Happy birthday, Ricky. And Pippa from Wootangara is 20.
11: Cute.
9: Happy birthday from the whole fam bam. Hope you have a fabulous day. Are you okay?
11: I think it is my favourite part of the
9: it
11: show.
9: It is, yeah.
11: The birthdays.
9: I love
11: How
9: it.
11: Exciting. You know that you can get your birthdays in online. Please do so. We love celebrating you. Coming up next, Papa's retirement. What's going on?
9: There's lots going on.
11: Kate's going to update us.
9: Okay.
11: Papa's house? Are we going to go to
9: Papa's house
11: next?
9: This Friday, friends.
11: Ooh, all right. Happy Tuesday, everybody.

0: Mix 106.3 playing some Ian Moss for your Tuesday morning, 7:09, 6 degrees outside, showers about 16 is the top. It is Kristen and Nige for breakfast.
1: Good morning, everybody. Thank you, Brad and Kate. Friday's going to be pretty special at GIO.
2: Oh, it's huge,
1: to
2: right?
1: To say goodbye to Papa.
2: The end of an era at the Green Machine, right? Josh Papali'i is set to play his final home game in Canberra on Friday night after making it official yesterday. Aww. And announcing his retirement from professional rugby league at the end of the season. So we've got the home game is the last one on Friday.
1: For us.
2: Yeah, but there'll be another one after that. It'll be his 341st game in green. This is Papa at the press conference yesterday.
3: Yeah, it makes me very emotional to have my older two here as well, standing next to me and, you know, sharing this moment with the club as well. And a massive thank you would have to go to a lot of people that have got me to where I am today.
1: And he's such a fan favourite too.
2: Oh, absolutely.
1: He has so much time for the kids, like for all of the Raiders fans, you know, that ever get to meet him. He is a beautiful, beautiful man.
2: Yeah, you're exactly right. And the Raiders are doing heaps of stuff on Friday,
1: right?
2: Obviously. GIO Stadium, it's being renamed for Friday's game against the Broncos. It's going to be Papa's House.
1: Oh.
2: Papa's House on Friday to recognise Josh Papali'i's contribution to the club since 2011.
1: Wow.
2: Like, wild. There's also, you might have seen it, there's also a mural of Papa that's been unveiled at the stadium. It's incredible. It shows him scoring the try back in 2019 that sent the Raiders to their first grand final since 94. So incredible stuff. I've also had a look on the Raiders website about the stuff that's going on to celebrate and mark this massive occasion. They're having a Papa's mullet competition.
1: This is so good.
2: You can pop a photo online of your incredible hairstyle.
1: Yes.
2: That's how you enter. And then if you're there at the game, you could be picked to compete in the mullet competition at halftime in front of everyone.
1: Oh, so sorry. So are they getting the mullets out on GIO, on the grass at GIO?
2: Looks like at halftime.
1: And then with Cam, they'll get the cameras.
2: Probably. And they award.
1: What do you get?
2: I don't know what prizes we're talking.
1: I'm really invested in the mullet competition.
2: I'll find out. You know what? I'll find out before Friday. But yeah, there's heaps of stuff. You can also leave messages for Papa, which will be incredible.
1: Oh, that's great.
2: Bring posters if you've made them.
1: Yeah.
2: And I'm told there's even a Papa burger. It's green.
1: Oh, as in the bun is green. Okay. Oh, yay. Well, Papa, you are so loved. I'm going to try and reach out and get Papa on the show on Friday.
2: That would be incredible.
1: Yeah. So what a send-off.
2: We need to say congratulations.
1: What a send-off.
2: Yeah.
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7: A good ride from Hull this morning, northbound onto the Barton Highway up into Yass. Just watch out something up there with ongoing works. That's got 60km speed drops either side of the highway at Fowler Avenue. Down into Queanbeyan as well, road works continuing, closing Monero Street in both directions between Low and Atkinson Streets. Into Park, sections of Capital Circle have just now reopened after overnight roadworks have just packed up. 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

0: 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It is Kristen and Nige for breakfast.
1: Oh, hi, everybody. Good morning. All mics alive. Thank you to Tech Brad, who is pushing our buttons. Thank you to beautiful Kate Rice, who is our journo.
2: Good morning.
1: We've got producer Keely in as well. Because Keely's the youngest of the group.
2: Mm-hmm.
1: And... like, even when the Logies were on yesterday and you're like, oh, Robert Irwin, what a baby. I'm like, aren't you the same age?
2: No, he's younger than me.
1: As Robert Irwin? I'm like, by how many years?
2: 3.
1: You are... you are dating.
2: Yes.
1: You're out and about.
2: I am. I'm actually dating for the first time in a while.
1: And so maybe, you know, the older team members. I won't say older. I'm going to say the more mature team members.
2: Mm.
1: You wanted to get some advice.
2: Yes, I have.
1: You should probably go somewhere else.
2: Nige isn't here, so it's okay. That would be bad advice. Everyone, when they're dating, when they meet someone, they have icks. They have the, oh, why did you do that? And I wrote down personally some of mine that I've noticed going on dates and on being on dating apps. And then I also found some crazy ones on the internet because, you know, the internet.
1: Okay.
2: So my personal ones is when they have a picture of themselves as a child on their dating apps, think that's weird.
1: Why would they?
2: I don't know, but I don't want to see you as a kid. That doesn't benefit me.
1: Yes. I would have thought if they had a picture of a child that would be their child.
2: Yeah. No, it's usually them as a kid.
1: Oh, okay.
0: Are they trying to say if we have kids, this is what our child may look
2: app.
0: Like?
2: That, no,
0: people are thinking long term, though. You're not just thinking about...
2: Men on dating apps are not thinking long term. Another one that happened to me...
1: I think they're just trying to be cute.
2: Yeah.
1: It's not working.
2: Another one that happened to me is I went to a guy's place. He made me pancakes. We had pancakes for dinner. It was very nice, really cute.
0: I'm here for that.
2: And then he sat on his gaming chair and got his guitar and played guitar and sang at me.
0: Unprompted.
2: Just went, oh, look at this. And I'm like, no. And he doesn't have any stools or seats or anything in his apartment, by the way. So I'm standing at the kitchen watching him play guitar at me.
3: Did you clap awkwardly?
2: Yep.
3: It just reminds me of Ryan Gosling as Ken in the Barbie movie.
2: Well, because it's happened to every woman.
3: Mm. Yes. Was he singing Matchbox 20?
2: No.
3: Just checking.
1: Okay. Was he a good singer?
3: Doesn't matter.
2: Yeah, it doesn't matter at all.
3: I think it does.
0: What was that movie where he was standing outside with the boombox, holding it above his head, playing the music?
2: Oh, yes.
1: Like every 80s movie.
2: Yeah.
0: Okay, that one then.
2: There's a couple that I found online. Somebody he suggested the cheapest thing on the menu for his date.
3: You can get that for yourself if that's what you fancy.
2: Exactly. His phone background was himself.
3: Oh, I'm okay with that.
0: I'm okay with that.
3: Yeah, I'm okay with that. If it's a good one, put it everywhere.
2: The rug in his living room was fake grass.
1: Oh, okay.
3: Oh, I would have questions.
0: Golfing enthusiast. I'm here for that.
3: Oh, yeah, it's that true.
2: No, golfing enthusiast is a red flag.
1: Very true.
2: sorry. He said ? After asking a question. So you're like, what's your favourite food? ?
1: Oh, so it wasn't the actual question mark.
2: It was in person.
1: Oh!
2: Yeah,
1: oh, okay.
2: So, what do your parents do for work? ?
1: Yeah. What's happened there?
2: A lot of things. One thing is, for me, is a huge ick is not dressing appropriately for a date. I once went on a date to like a really nice dinner with this guy. He shows up in gym shorts.
1: Oh, yuck.
2: Yeah, gym shorts and like a gym shirt. And he said to me, oh, yeah, no, I just got back from the gym. I'm like, I've gone home after work, redone my hair, my makeup, put on a nice dress, and you've shown up after the gym? Thanks, mate.
1: Like, did we even shower at the gym?
2: No, he didn't.
3: We've got links. Oh, it's okay.
2: Yeah, no, Lids Africa. Yeah. It's really attractive.
0: For a teenager, but not for someone outside of that. Gross.
2: Ah, what a world, guys.

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20: Yuma and good morning, I'm Kate Rice. The PM will reportedly introduce an opt-out register for gambling ads as part of a push to reduce harm. The federal government also wants tougher rules around gambling promotions, especially inducements offering free or bonus bets. ACT Independent Senator David Pocock is backing calls for more funding to better prepare native wildlife for the potential spread of bird flu. He says experts want to see $200 million over 2 years for conservation work to help take the pressure off native species. Senator Pocock says the federal government should fund that work immediately. An Aussie tourist is in hospital after allegedly being stabbed at New York's Penn Station. Local media is reporting the 19-year-old's condition is stable. It's understood a 25-year-old man has been charged with assault. A proposed national gun buyback scheme isn't so national anymore, with New South Wales the only jurisdiction to opt into the program since the Bondi Beach attack in December. Meanwhile, in the ACT, a bill has been introduced to the Assembly, although it's yet to be debated. Nicole from the ACT arm of the Sporting Shooters Association says the local government's been furthering discussions around the buyback scheme.
21: With the Commonwealth contributing 75% of the total cost, with the ACT sharing that remaining
5: in 25. They have also said that they'll be following the fixed price schedule that New South Wales has introduced.
20: And 60,000 Australian soldiers who served in the Vietnam War will be remembered today on Vietnam Veterans Day. Today also marking the 60th anniversary of the Battle of Long Tan, with the Australian War Memorial in Canberra commemorating one of the 18 Australians killed during the battle at a last post ceremony this afternoon.
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20: The end of an era at the Green Machine, with Josh Papali'i set to play his final home game in Canberra on Friday night after announcing his retirement from professional rugby league at the end of the season. GIO Stadium will be renamed Papa's House for the clash against the Broncos to recognise Papali'i's contribution to the club since 2011. Meanwhile, a mural of Papa has been unveiled at the stadium. In the AFL, the league has delayed the naming of the All-Australian squad as a result of the Swans saga. However, it's still expected to name the trimmed down side on August 25. And in cricket, Aussie coach Andrew McDonald says the public's entitled to call for change after Sunday's historic 9-wicket loss to Bangladesh in Darwin.
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20: A possible shower and 16 today, 18 and a possible shower tomorrow, then showers and 15 on Thursday. 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
22: Morning, team. As something different, we thought we'd do this thing called the $1,000 Minute next. So if you would like to play, 62421063. We've never done it before.
23: No,
22: a quiz at 7:30. What?
24: It's been a while since we've given away $1,000. We should do that today.
22: Oh, that is true. Really, the $100 like minute, yeah, has been going off.
24: Smart kids.
22: But the $1,000 minute, not so much. We also wanted to give you a little bit of a listen to Stripped Back, which we're not playing here. We're going to play that after 8 o'clock.
23: Okay.
22: What layer are we up to, Brad?
24: This is layer 4. So some of the guesses we had yesterday's guess was The Clash. Should I stay or should I go?
23: Ooh, yep. Good one.
24: Now, Rebecca with Pat yesterday, she guessed Hungry Eyes, Eric Carmen.
22: Yep.
24: It's not that. Now, you get this. Blair guessed with Larry yesterday afternoon, Eric Carmen's Hungry Eyes.
22: Oh, no.
24: So you had the same guess twice. No. People thought it was a contender for that song, okay, but it's not. This is what it sounds like.
22: I can see
23: all
22: why
23: I can
22: they
23: hear
22: thought,
23: is Hungry Eyes.
22: I know.
23: Now.
22: I can see why they thought it was Hungry Eyes.
24: Yeah, that's not it.
22: But Larry didn't say take another shot. He took Hungry Eyes.
23: But yeah.
24: Rules are rules. We're going to take the first guess.
22: No, okay. It is true. I am known for bending the rules.
23: Just a little bit.
22: Just slightly. All right, friends, we're going to play that after 8 o'clock this morning. So good luck.

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1: Show me the money.
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3: All right, Shanee in Wright. We have our fingers crossed for you this morning for the $1,000 Minute. How are you?
4: I'm not too bad, thanks. How are you?
3: I'm good. I hear that you had kids' sports over the weekend. You did a bit of gardening yesterday.
4: Yes. Hey. You know, it was nice weather.
3: How many sports, when you say kids' sports on over the weekend, how many sports are on?
4: Look, just two, but okay. It was a bit of running around because they're all over the place and then, you know, trying to get them to do a bit of a ride up Stromlo as well.
3: Oh, goodness.
4: So, you
3: good
4: know.
3: Good on you.
4: Yeah.
3: We've only just entered our kids' sport era. So on a Saturday, yes, because my kiddies are just kind of old enough. So we've just started dance on a Saturday. Hugo also does soccer on a Saturday.
4: Oh, fun.
3: The scheduling
4: is out of this world.
3: It is out of control. Absolutely out of control. Just trying to get everybody kind of in the same place at the same time.
4: And then organizing the meals around it so no one gets hangry.
3: I'm usually the one that gets hangry. But anywho.
4: Yeah.
3: All right, honey, fingers crossed for you.
4: Thank you.
3: Your first question this morning is, can you name the Raiders coach?
4: Ricky Stewart.
3: Under the shade of a Coolabah tree is the second line from which Australian poem? In nautical terms, what is the opposite of port?
4: Starboard?
3: Yep. Hanukkah is an annual celebration associated with which religion? Judaism.
4: Judaism.
3: What colour is a hippo's sweat?
4: Pink?
3: Yes. How many times did Daniel Craig play James Bond in a feature film?
4: Four?
3: So close. Which position does Harry Potter play in Quidditch?
4: Which position? Yeah. Seeker.
3: Yes. A nipple wearing WD is playing in what position?
4: Wing defense.
3: Wing defense. Arnott's barbecue shakes biscuits have how many sides?
4: Six.
3: On the buzzer. So we got 7 out of 9.
4: Seven out of nine.
3: So $70. Mate, that's good. You almost got it. Daniel Craig played James Bond 5 times.
4: Oh, right. Yep.
3: Under the shade of the Coolabah tree is the second line from Waltzing Matilda.
4: Oh, right. Yes. I won't ever forget that now.
3: So close. So close, Shanee. Thank you for your time this morning.
4: Thank you.
3: Bye, honey.
4: Have a good day.
3: Bye.
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0: A steady run out of Hall, no problems northbound for the Martin Highway to Yass. Just up there, watch out with ongoing works. That's got 60-kilometre speed restrictions either side of the highway at Fuller Avenue. Onto the Martin Highway at Church Lane as well. 40-kilometre speed drops and traffic control is directing motorists both directions. To Hume, we've got ongoing works with northbound lane closures, Lanyon Drive on the Monaro Highway. The Day Zero sale is coming to Anytime Fitness. 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

0: Was that Robbie Williams? No, it wasn't. It was No Doubt on Mix 106.3. When you hear Robbie Williams, 6242 1063, we've got tickets to go and see him in Sydney. It is Kristen and I for breakfast.
1: You just freaked me out then. I was like, was it? Are we supposed to be contesting?
0: Robbie Williams sounds very female. Good old Gwen.
1: I thought we were talking about Book Week. Yeah, we are talking about Book Week. So, Book Week, I know for my kiddies, Book Week is next week. Is that for everybody else? Book Week is next week? Well, the Book Week parades?
2: Yes. Oh, you know what? I need to check my calendar. I'm just dealing with this week.
1: But Book Week is coming up.
2: It's coming up. It's soon.
1: It's coming up.
2: It's always in August, right?
0: Science Week.
1: I'm pretty sure.
2: I think you're right. It's next week.
1: It's like next week. Yeah. You know?
2: But sometimes it's different depending on which school you go to.
1: Absolutely. And what day the actual parade is on. Because, yes, throughout the week, books are celebrated. But I guess that one thing that, parents and kids are trying to collate at home is that Book Week costume.
2: Oh, and it is. It's important.
1: Yes.
2: In my house, at least.
1: Hence why there has been some chat. This is from the Parenting Out Loud podcast. There has been some chat at the moment about should Book Week be cancelled?
3: The difference between Halloween and Book Week is that Halloween is optional. It's celebrated outside of school and it's an opt-in activity. As a family with time, money and a craft cupboard can turn short notice into a fun project, but a parent working late shifts, a family watching every dollar, a child new to Australia who does not yet know the classic characters will experience it very differently.
2: Wow.
1: So I guess a conversation is starting to be had. Just is Book Week getting a little bit too much?
2: Too much pressure on families?
1: Too expensive. And it does mean that it's, for some households, it's something that's really celebrated. And then for some households, it's just something that's really tricky.
2: And I can see that.
1: Yeah.
2: Because it's not cheap to get a costume, particularly when you've got little people in your house who are really keen on a certain character. Or
1: yes.
2: You want to try and make it happen, but that's not always, realistic.
1: It's Hugo's birthday tomorrow.
2: Oh, exciting.
1: And I promise this is going somewhere.
2: Yeah.
1: And I emailed his teacher just to see whether I could bring in cupcakes tomorrow. And that was something I was 90% sure that she was going to come back and say, sorry, we don't do that anymore. Because I kind of put that through the 2026 lens and thought, well, with dietary requirements for different people.
2: Allergies,
1: food that's being prepared, outside of school. But then also, are there some kids where we are doing this for? Are there some kids where we aren't doing this for? Who has time in the afternoon to be able to do things like that? I guess I'm lucky in that I do work early morning, so I can do that in the afternoons. But there's lots of parents and support people who can't do that,
2: for sure. That's not an option.
1: So I was actually really pleased when she messaged back. She was like, nah, as long as it's got no nuts, we're good to go,
2: That's good.
1: Which is really nice because you still want to be able to celebrate things like
2: that. I can see how it's tricky, though. I can see how you had that question in your head.
1: So maybe Book Week, coming back to Book Week, because we want to foster that love of books and reading and learning and our favourite characters. So maybe there is, the solution here is giving a nod to costumes that are more low-key.
2: Yeah, yeah.
1: Or maybe more of the focus being on the book. Or maybe that there is no, medals or prizes for the costumes.
2: Yeah, I don't know.
1: But it is just about the book.
2: I don't know if at our kids' school if there are prizes. I'd have to check into that. But that's a really good, I like it being about the book and the reading, definitely.
1: A tricky one. Because you never want to just cancel stuff.
2: No. Because there's so much fun that comes from it and so much creativity and kids really get into it.
1: You're good, though. You're good at craft.
2: Well,
1: I definitely just buy stuff.

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4: Yuma and good morning, I'm Kate Rice. The City Health Building at 1 Moore Street will remain closed as cleaning and remediation work continues following asbestos-containing material found in non-occupied areas of the building. Infrastructure Canberra Executive Group Manager Fahim Khan says it's too early to confirm a revised reopen date, with services that operate within the building also closed.
9: A number of organisations that provide services in partnership with the government and also direct government services that are delivered from this building.
4: The building had been set to reopen earlier this month. The ACT Treasurer says the ACT budget has seen a net operating cash surplus a year earlier than expected. According to the Canberra Times, Chris Steele has labelled it an important milestone in the government's strategy to fix the budget. The ACT government's released its preliminary 2025-26 financial year figures, but ACT opposition leader Mark Parton says revenue is down and expenses are above budget. Sydney Swans coach Dean Cox has broken his silence over the sexual assault allegations that have rocked the club.
10: Yeah, obviously extremely disappointed with what's happened and understand the questions and We'll update as we gather more information.
4: Five players have spoken to police over an alleged incident at the club's team hotel yesterday morning. It's reported they've driven home from Melbourne to Sydney to avoid a media ambush at the airport. And cigarettes would be cheaper if Pauline Hanson has her way. The One Nation leader wants to slash the tobacco excise by 75%, arguing the high cost of smokes is pushing people towards the black market. The plan would see the price of a packet of cigarettes fall to around $21. Now, Canberra's Fuel Watch make fuel prices yesterday's problem. Switch to an EV at allianceleasing.com.au. A litre of unleaded will set you back about $2.03, while diesel is sitting at $2.45 a litre.
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4: The Raiders will rename GIO Stadium Papa's House on Friday night to celebrate the career of Josh Papali'i, the Great Machine's most capped player, announcing his retirement from rugby league at season's end.
12: Yeah, it makes me very emotional to have my older two here as well, standing next to me and, you know, sharing this moment with the club as well. And a massive thank you would have to go to a lot of people that have got me to where I am today.
4: The Raiders' last home match of the season this Friday against the Broncos will be Papa's 341st appearance for the club. And Aussie cricket coach Andrew McDonald claims there'll be no knee-jerk reactions following Australia's first loss on home soil to Bangladesh, but he hasn't ruled out any changes to the side.
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4: A possible shower and 16 today, 18 and a possible shower tomorrow, then showers and 15 on Thursday. 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
3: We promise we haven't forgotten. We promise that we're getting to Stripped Back. We will do that at some stage before 9 o'clock this morning. Morning, everybody. Hopefully your Tuesday is off to a good start. How are you guys going? We're tracking okay?
5: National Potato Day today. Should we not get our hash browns out? Let me go and I'll come back to that one.
15: Oh. I think, yeah, it's either today or tomorrow, isn't it?
5: I thought I saw that in the email last week.
15: Yeah.
3: I love how Brad's like, guys, it's 8 o'clock, so where's
5: breakfast?
3: My hash brown?
5: Yeah, hungry.
3: Potato. I would love to hear from you on 6242 1063 whether you've ever gotten out of a parking fine because you had a really good reason.
15: Oof, that would be a lot of luck.
3: So 6242 1063, if you've got a really good reason for why you got out of a parking fine, because producer Keely has got a story for us next about somebody who, look, let's just say I would have thought that they would have gotten out of this parking fine because it's a really good reason. And unfortunately, I don't think they did.
15: Oh.
3: We'll tell you more next.

0: Billy Joel on Mix 106.3, 10 past 8, your Tuesday morning, 7 degrees, 60 is the top. It is the Kristen and I breakfast show.
1: Good morning, everybody. Happy Tuesday. Everybody is in the house. Do I sound cool?
2: You've never sounded older.
1: Yeah, cool is not the word I would use.
3: Okay, well, it's the last time everybody will be in the house. Thank you to Tech Brad, who's pushing the buttons for us while Nige recovers. We've got producer Keely. We've got Kate, our journo. Keely's got a story for us about a parking ticket.
1: Yes. Okay?
2: It wasn't mine, so it's
1: all right,
2: okay.
1: All right.
3: When was the last time you got a parking ticket?
2: I was 20, 21.
3: So yesterday?
2: Shut up. 4 years ago.
3: I was going to say literally last year.
2: So in Auckland, Aotearoa, a 54-year-old woman, she collapsed in a car park.
3: Oh, no.
2: And she was pronounced dead at the scene.
3: Oh, no.
2: But then she was brought back. So she survived.
3: Oh, okay.
2: It was a roller coaster, right? Whew. But then like a couple of weeks later, she received a parking ticket.
1: Not for that day.
2: Yes. In that car park where she died and then came back. Mm. $80. And her dad went, hey, this is a situation. She was parked there because, for one, she couldn't drive.
3: Hello, Access Canberra. Have I got a story for you?
0: Are you sitting down?
3: haven't heard this one before.
2: The fine people, they went, oh, I'm so sorry about this. We'll take $30 off. just $30. And her dad went, what? Mm-hmm. And went back to the store and said, hey, this can't be allowed. And the store went, we'll deal with it. We'll take care of it.
3: Oh, thank you.
2: And
3: goodness.
2: So the store either got rid of the fine or paid for it. And so she doesn't have to deal with it, thank goodness. But that is the best reason.
1: No, but it's a reason.
3: That's a good reason.
2: The most valid reason to get out of a parking ticket ever.
1: I can't believe that no one thought in that moment, you know what, I'm just going to go top up the parking meter.
2: Yeah.
1: Can't believe that.
3: I can't believe that it's gotten through to someone and they've read all the details and they've gone,
2: $30. That'll be fine.
1: Work. Seems fair.
2: That's enough.
3: Seems fair.
1: Yeah.
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6: Delays building through Western Creek with a crash reported. Cotter Road just east of the Dungarong Parkway. Delays building very quickly as well. It's stacking up into Canberra Central. Barry Drive, Barkers, Clark Street. It's slowing in patches around City Hill now as well. A busy run for Parksway eastbound, approaching Anzac Grade into Reid, and outbound delays over the bridge for Commonwealth Avenue with only one lane open each direction over the bridge. Census night was Tuesday the 11th of August. There's still time to complete in the Census Every Answer Matters, authorised by the Australian Bureau of Statistics, Canberra. 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
4: 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Domain Computers Fishwick have found a time machine. A4 paper, just $3 a ream.
3: All right, off you go. Now's the time, 6242 1063. And if you say Eric Carmen's Hungry Eyes, I'm going to hang up on you.
0: We will just look at you and go, that is not it.
3: We have already had two guesses that it was Eric Carmen's Hungry Eyes.
0: We've also had The Clash, Should I Stay or Should I Go? It is neither of those three songs.
3: So what layer are we up to?
0: This is layer 4.
3: Okay. This is the song. I have heard them chatting around the office and I think it's 80s.
0: You know what we'll do? Hang on. We'll just talk amongst yourselves for a second. Because what I'll do is I'll find out the last time we played this song.
3: Well, I think you told me yesterday that the last time we had played the song was Tuesday of last week.
0: Yes, we played it in Breakfast Tuesday of last week.
3: Okay.
0: And if you can think forward in time, we are also playing it on Friday night at in the 6 o'clock hour. We will play it again.
3: All right, good luck. If you can guess it, you get to choose between a $500 just like cash injection into your bank account or a $600 Domain Computers gift card. Let's do it. Good luck.

0: 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Domain Computers Fishwick have found a time machine. A4 paper, just $3 a ream.
1: Listen, all that we want is for this Stripped Back to go off this morning. I would love to be able to give Alex in Gilmore the choice of either $500 cash or a $600 Domain Computers gift card. Alex, hello.
2: Oh, hello.
1: Have you been following this along?
2: No, I literally got in the car this morning and went, oh, I think I know that.
1: Okay, so this is layer 4. I know that it sounds like Eric Carmen's Hungry Eyes. It's not.
2: I was thinking same artist, but yeah. Make Me Lose Control.
1: Oh, have we had that guess before?
3: We've not had that guess before.
1: So tell me again. So sorry, what is your guess?
2: Make Me Lose Control.
1: By Eric Carmen.
2: Yeah.
1: Oh, you've got it! Yay! You've got it!
2: Yay!
1: Yes! Yes!
2: Oh, my goodness.
1: Sorry, they never tell me here. So I'm just literally looking at Brad. I'm like, has she got it? And he just gave me a thumbs up. Yay!
2: Oh, first time calling the radio station. Well, I think they're sick of me.
1: That's
2: I called so many times as soon as I heard it this morning.
1: Oh, darling, it's not just you. Don't you worry. That's everybody. So well done. Well done for solving it. So now...
2: Thank you.
1: Oh, no, thank you. The only question is $500 or a $600 Domain Computers gift card?
2: Oh, why, I would love to splurge at Domain. We got a bubby on the way, so I'll have to take the cash, please.
1: Cash is king, my friend. Cash is king. Congratulations. Thank you for solving that.
2: Thank you so much.
1: Oh, well done. Okay, so that does mean, I know. So it does mean that we start again.
3: A new one with Pat this morning from 10.
1: Okay.

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16: Yuma and good morning, I'm Kate Rice. One Nation wants to slash the tobacco excise by 75%, saying it would make legal cigarettes cheaper while putting a big dent in the black market. Pauline Hanson says the move would cut the price of a packet of smokes to around $21. But Treasurer Jim Chalmers has told the ABC their main focus is cracking down on the illegal activity rather than changing the law.
17: And that's why we're resourcing the authorities to go about their important work, because primarily the government's focus is on the law and order aspects of this substantial problem.
16: We could soon be given more control over gambling ads, with the federal government reportedly planning a new opt-out register similar to the Do Not Call list. The proposed changes would also crack down on gambling inducements like free or bonus bets. A national move to crack down on firearms following the Bondi Beach attack has hit a hurdle. Only New South Wales has officially agreed to a gun buyback scheme. Two states, WA and South Australia, have ruled it out, while locally the ACT is looking to sign the national agreement soon. Meantime, Nicole from the ACT arm of the Sporting Shooters Association says they would support a buyback scheme if new laws have a positive impact on public safety.
9: A buyback should be voluntary, it should be fair market value, and it should compensate licence holders fairly and equitably.
16: 60,000 Australian soldiers who served in the Vietnam War will be remembered today on Vietnam Veterans Day. Today also marks the 60th anniversary of the Battle of Long Tan, with the Australian War Memorial commemorating one of the 18 Australians killed during the battle at a last post ceremony this afternoon. And Princess Eugenie's finally revealed the name of her new daughter. Adelaide Elizabeth Anina Brooksbank was born 2 weeks ago.
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16: GIO Stadium will be renamed Papa's House for the Raiders' final home game of the season on Friday night, recognising Josh Papali'i's contribution and commitment to the green jersey. It's after Papa announced he'll be retiring from professional rugby league at the end of the season, with Friday his last game in front of the Canberra crowd. Meanwhile, a mural of Papali'i has been unveiled at GIO Stadium, showing him scoring a memorable try back in 2019 that sent the Raiders to their first grand final since 1994.
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3: For all of you Robbie Williams fans, this is the song that you're listening out for this morning. I don't want to got a double pass for you for Robbie's Sydney concert.
20: Not now though, friends.
16: Oh yeah. You were very quick though. Sorry. Well done.
20: Sorry.
16: That's some fast dialing.
3: As the lines start to go off. You can call though for the $100 minute, 6242 1063. We've had a good track record with the $100 minute lately. Hey, let's give it away.
16: Yeah. Again.

0: Preston and Nigel's Kids $100 Minute.
1: Everything must go at the Cusack's closing down sale. Huge savings, don't miss out.
2: All right, Johnny's 11 from Wallaroo, who is playing the $100 Minute this morning. Hi, mate, how are you?
3: Good, how are you?
2: Good. It sounds like you're in the car on the way to school?
3: Yeah.
2: Yeah? I hear that you saw your cousins recently. How did that go?
3: Yeah,
2: that
3: was pretty good.
2: Pretty good? What did you get up to?
3: Well, we went to the tennis court near our house and played some tennis.
2: Fun. Nice. So fun. Cool. I used to love hanging out with my cousins when I was little. Look, and I still do, by the way.
4: for my
2: cousins who still live here. Johnny, we're going to put 60 seconds on this clock for you, my friend. Best of luck. Your first question is, what is the slowest mammal in the world?
3: Is it a snail?
2: Whoa. Which month are we in?
3: Isn't it April?
2: Oh, try again. Org.
3: I don't know.
2: Pass. Let's pass on that one. What special day do we acknowledge on the 25th of April every year?
3: Book week.
2: With which colour do we usually associate the word lime?
3: Green.
2: Yes. True or false, a deciduous tree loses its leaves in autumn.
3: Can you repeat that?
2: So, is this true or false? A deciduous tree loses its leaves in autumn. So, in autumn, the leaves fall off onto the ground.
3: True.
2: True, it is true. Which famous pop singer is married to a Kansas City Chiefs footballer?
3: Pass.
2: Her surname is Swift. Do you know a musician whose surname is Swift? Her first name starts with a T.
3: Taylor Swift.
2: Okay, so we got through six questions and we got 3 out of 6, my friend. The slowest mammal in the world, that was a tricky one. The snail is pretty slow, but the sloth. Which month are we in? We're in August, and on the 25th of April every year, we commemorate Anzac Day. But still, 3. What's that, $15? Well done, my friend. Have a great day at school.
3: You too.
2: Bye.
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7: Into Western Creek, an earlier crush is now clearing off eastbound for the Tuggeranong Parkway. Seeing busy delays out of Aranda, it's slowing southbound onto Caswell Drive approaching the Glenlock Interchange. Down into Hume, a narrow highway slowing northbound Lanyon Drive with closures in place through the worksite. To Theodore, a good run. Manarok Highway southbound headed out of the capital this morning, problem free. 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

0: Tristan and Nigel's Legends Live. The only thing that looks good on me. Canberra's Mix 106.3. Is you. I don't wanna
1: rock. Hey! So, it's either Robbie Williams or Bryan Adams tickets. We've got a double pass every single day here on The Big Show. So, you're just listening out for a key song. When you hear it, call through and you win. That was the Robbie tickets. Song. Yeah. And my film producer, Keely, was like, you have to take this call. We have to talk to Kat in Bruce. Kat, hello.
2: Hi, good morning.
1: I hear that you have never missed a concert.
2: No, I have not.
3: Like a Robbie concert. Are you serious?
2: When he's come to Australia, I've always seen his concert, yeah.
3: Oh, that's incredible.
2: Ever since I was in, like, early 20s.
3: Wow. Yeah. Nice.
1: What did you think of the documentary where he was the monkey?
3: Oh, yeah.
2: It was great.
1: It was good?
2: I love everything about Robbie. He's my whole past, obviously.
1: Oh, is he? Okay. Does he still do the little kissola at the concert, at his concerts?
2: Usually, yeah, yeah.
1: Kat, it could be you.
2: Oh, my gosh, Anna, could you imagine?
1: Is that okay with your partner?
2: Absolutely.
1: If it was, well, yeah. Have you?
2: Well,
1: have
2: he's
1: you...
2: been around long before he has.
1: Well, I do. I did. The note here says, had Robbie Williams cupcakes for hen's night.
2: Yep. My sister made me have Robbie Williams cupcakes for my hen's party. We did, yeah.
1: And went to a concert 7 months pregnant.
3: Good one.
2: Yeah, I remember how hot and bothered I felt, but I still went. Absolutely.
1: Oh, well, okay. You are definitely our winner today. So well done. Ooh,
2: thank you.
1: You deserve it. Enjoy. Ring us afterwards and tell us how it was, okay?
2: Can't wait. Thanks so much.
1: Thanks, doll.

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9: Yuma and good morning, I'm Kate Bryce. One more street in the city will remain closed following a discovery of asbestos-containing material in the building's plant room in June. The City Health Building was originally set to reopen earlier this month, but Executive Group Manager Fahim Khan says cleaning and remediation work continues.
10: We've been working very closely with specialist advisors and experts to remove the asbestos-containing materials from the non-occupied areas of the building.
9: No date has been set for a reopening at this stage. The Sydney Swans coach says he's extremely disappointed by the sexual assault allegations that have rocked the club. Five players have reportedly driven back to Sydney overnight after some were questioned by police over yesterday's alleged incident at the team's hotel, while Dean Cox has been asked if the players involved will be sanctioned.
11: We're working our way through everything with the AFL and the relevant parties and, yeah, we'll update when we get more information.
12: Have you spoken to the players at all yet about it?
11: We'll speak as the day unfolds.
9: An Aussie tourist is in hospital after allegedly being stabbed in New York City. The NYPD says the 19-year-old's condition is stable, while a 25-year-old Florida man has been charged with assault. And One Nation wants to slash the tobacco excise by 75%, saying it would make legal cigarettes cheaper while putting a big dent in the black market. Pauline Hanson says the move would cut the price of a packet of cigarettes to around $21.
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9: Raiders superstar Josh Papali'i will play his final home game in green against the Broncos on Friday night after announcing his retirement from the sport at season's end. He's scored 67 tries with 341 appearances, leaving behind a legacy. Papa says he's been thinking about the decision for a while.
14: Day one of pre-season, before he even started, I went up to Ricky's office and I said I quit. And he told me to just hang on and do one session. I went and did that one session and come last and everything, and I was pretty sure from then.
9: Meanwhile, a mural has been unveiled at GIO Stadium of Papa.
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